0: Company officials say the tests are critical because there are no roads to the area. If the river route proves workable, barges could eventually make dozens of trips each summer during construction. But some Southeast Alaska residents are worried. Property owners and longtime river users say the Taku's shifting channels, sandbars, and narrow passages could make navigation dangerous. They fear the vessel could run aground, damage docks, or create environmental problems in one of the region's most productive salmon rivers. Canagold says the large landing craft is only for testing and that smaller vessels would likely be used during actual construction. The company hopes to open the mine by 2028, pending environmental approvals in BC. With just over a week left before Alaska lawmakers adjourn on the 20th, the legislature is entering its busiest stretch of the year as lawmakers scramble to pass budgets, major policy bills, and a contentious natural gas proposal. Final days of the session will likely center on three major areas: the state budget, the proposed Alaska LNG pipeline project, and a flood of remaining legislation that must pass before the end of the two-year legislative cycle. Bills that don't pass by adjournment will die and have to be reintroduced in a future session. Negotiations are now underway between the House and Senate on the state operating budget.
1: The conference committee can work out the differences between what the House gave us and what we adopted. And there are some differences, not least of which is the amount of money for education funding, but a bunch of other really important things.
0: That's Juneau Senator Jesse Keel. The House version includes a $1,500 permanent fund dividend, one-time school funding, and expanded spending on childcare and social programs. The Senate's proposal is much more conservative, with a $1,150 payment that includes an energy relief component and less education funding overall. Final negotiations may depend heavily on oil prices, which have recently remained above forecast levels. Lawmakers are also debating how much tax relief should be offered to support the proposed Alaska LNG gas line project. Governor Mike Dunleavy has proposed replacing the state's existing property tax on oil and gas infrastructure with a lower tax tied to pipeline throughput. Supporters say it would help attract investors, while critics worry it would significantly reduce long-term state and local revenue. Legislative leaders say the issue may not be resolved before adjournment and could require a special session.
1: Something that is still out there that's really big. You know, the governor's number one priority this year is a gas line bill. He waited until two-thirds of the way through the legislature to give us that. This is billions and billions of dollars worth of decisions, kinds of things that will have impacts for 30 years to come. We're working as hard and as fast as we can. It's tough to see that passing before the end of the regular session. This time of year, it always looks like it'll be overtime. Sometimes it is. Sometimes we can avoid it. But when I look at the issues that are pretty big and may result in extra innings, you know, we got that gas line bill on day 80 out of 121. We've been working like crazy on it, but that may take a little time.
0: Meanwhile, dozens of other bills are moving quickly through committees and floor votes, including a broad crime package, hunting and fishing residency changes, and a pension bill for state employees that many expect Governor Dunleavy to veto before lawmakers leave Juneau. Now you're up to date with News of the North. I'm Grace Dumas.
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3: Juneau weather for America's most beautiful capital city.
4: Occasional rain through much of today. Our high temperature will be in the low 50s. Showers continue into this evening as well. Then cloudy overnight. The system moves on out. Our low near 40. Looks like great weather ahead to start the weekend. In fact, on Friday, partly sunny with a high in the mid-50s. More fog develops late Friday night. Our low near 40 and mid-50s on Saturday. Our next weather update is in less than 30 minutes. This is Juneau Media Center meteorologist Ann Holliday.
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6: Hey guys, it's Angel Montgomery here at Riddle Valley Games. There is a big event coming this Saturday, and we are getting prepared for it. If you have never been to Riddle Valley Games, this is such a special place for literally anybody and of all ages. I'm here with Russ. Russ, you took this over almost 2 years ago, just won some Best of Juneau Awards. How's it been? And tell me a little bit more about this store if somebody's never been by.
7: So first of all, if you've never been by, we play games here. We play a lot of games here. There are games going on pretty much every night of the week here at the store. We've got people playing Magic, people playing Riftbound, that's a new game for League of Legends, people playing Star Wars, people playing Warhammer. A lot of these things you probably don't even know what I'm talking about, but they are fabulous games with massive fandoms behind them.
6: I love it. And you guys also have a bunch of just stuff I'm looking at right now. I mean, a bunch of board games. I mean, tons.
7: Yeah, we have more board games than I can count. Some that I've never even, like, we've got one called Dream House. I don't know what it is. It looks fun. I bought it because it looked fun. We've got a bunch of Lord of the Rings board games. We've got Marvel board games. And we've got those older board games like Settlers of Catan. That's a game that everyone has at least heard of. And if you haven't played board games in a long time, it's a great place to start.
6: I love it. I mean, you guys also have added a couple other things that weren't here the last time I was came by. This corner thing. I also see some stuff. What are those?
7: So we have a lot of nerds who come in and hang out, and it's a lot of guys. But guys have lady friends and girlfriends and wives, and when they're spending a little bit of money here, they gotta bring a gift home for the misses. So we added the Maiden's Mercantile, which has some earrings, some press-on nails, some tarot cards, and then right next to it, for the little ones, we got some squishables. They are the cutest, most squishable little plushies you've ever seen.
6: How many times do you go over there just to squish it?
7: Oh, at least 3 or 4 times a day.
6: I love it. Once again, here at Riddle Valley Games, today is special because we're preparing for this weekend. What is Saturday?
7: This weekend, we have a nerd swap meet. So we've got between, I don't know, 15 and 20 people showing up. They'll have tables set up with a bunch of their own personal belongings to sell. Board games, VHS tapes, cards. I've got 3 or 4 people selling Pokemon cards this weekend. They're willing to trade, sell, swap. I've also got some other crazy stuff, some homemade earrings coming out, some pottery coming out. There's supposed to be some really cool stuff here this weekend.
6: I'm really looking forward to it. Does it cost anything for people to come in?
7: No, people can come in all day. They can come in from 1 until 5. Vendors will be here, no charge. Come in, hang out, see what you can find. There's probably gonna be treasures on every table.
6: I love it. And then today, people can get signed up for a special, huge, and when I mean huge, I literally mean an entire shelf prize. What is that?
7: So, this is a board game. It's called Dawn of Madness, and it is a large format game. It's got, geez, what is that? 14 boxes up there, valued around $500. And just come in, put your name in the hat, and we're doing the drawing at 3 o'clock with Angela on Saturday. So just come in and get your name in before then.
6: And then I saw that you have something freebies for if people want to stop by today.
7: Yeah, so if we've got anybody who's a Star Wars fan, we're giving away some free cards for Star Wars Unlimited. It's a brand new card game from Star Wars. Super fun, super awesome, and just we're giving away a bunch of packs today.
6: Once again, here at Riddle Valley Games, where you could be hanging out with us. There's fun stuff going on tonight. Star Wars night, right?
7: Tonight is indeed Star Wars night.
6: We are once again here at Riddle Valley Games, where you should be your Thursday night right here from 4 to 6. We'll see you here.
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KXJ in beautiful Juneau. Okay, it's Tori. You know I'm a runner, and I love all of the running events, especially when it's a great cause. So this Saturday, it's the Alaska Law Enforcement Torch Run. Yeah, the Torch Run is back at Skater's Cabin, a 5K, and this is a family fun run. I mean, you come and run and walk and just have fun, but it supports a great cause. That's all the money raised stays right here in Juneau, supporting our local Special Olympics athletes training and competitions. And our law enforcement, our local law enforcement, will be leading the pack. I love that so much. I don't think I can keep up, but that's okay. It's not the point. Have fun. Support a great cause. Skater's Cabin this Saturday. Registration at 9:30 and the start time at 10 in the morning. See you there.

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0: 93.3 KXJ, rocking out with you. So it's Tori, and you know by now, I'm just a little bit of a nerd. I love little fun facts and sharing them with you, but especially when it comes to bettering ourselves, our bodies, our brains. You know, my dad was diagnosed with Alzheimer's, and he has dementia, and thankfully he knows who we all are, and for the most part, he's doing good. But I just really started wanting to learn more about our brains. And boy, strength training, not just good for your body, it's so good for your brain. So I've talked to my doctor, I've talked to multiple doctors about it. And there was a study that tracked over 300, they say older adults, and I don't know exactly what age they started with. I'm just going to, you know, guess 40, 50, 60, whatever. And after a year of weightlifting, and their brain scans showed their brains aged over 2 years slower than people who don't lift. That was amazing. Their scans also confirmed less shrinkage in areas tied to memory and planning, improved connectivity in the prefrontal cortex, and better decision-making, focus, and emotional control. That's amazing. From strength training alone. Boy, combine that with your walking, hiking, running. Rock stars. Yes, we got this.
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14: Happy Friday Eve, one of my favorite days, and at one of my favorite places right now, Riddle Valley Games. If you haven't been, we couldn't encourage you enough. Today is the day to stop on by, say hi, and check it out. Today is Star Wars Day, which honestly, I just watched a Star Wars movie. I was patting myself on the back for it, to be honest with you, but really, really cool stuff, and I know a lot of people are super interested. The new Mandalorian, did I say that right? Look at me, I know my stuff. Yes, Mandalorian movies coming out soon. But this is a game, and you have a lot of interest. Tell me a little bit more about this game in words that I would understand.
15: Okay, so what we're doing right now is we're playing a Star Wars game on a table. Little army men that you're playing on a table and using dice and tools to measure, and it's super cool. It's almost like make-believe, but you're using little army men, Star Wars-themed army men, to play a game against your favorite opponent.
14: I love it. I love it. And there's so many like little, I don't know, did these come with the game or have people been making these? Like, what is this that I'm looking at right now?
15: So the game comes in model kits that you build and paint yourself. So all of it shows up as gray plastic that you have to cut out of a sprue and glue together and then build and then paint. And then you play it on a tabletop full of terrain. But lucky for you, we have tables and tables of terrain. We've got Jakku, we've got a Millennium Falcon, we've got a massive amount of terrain at the store to play on. And so you just got to come in and play games Thursdays.
14: If someone is listening right now, and it is Thursday, and these are out right now, and they are interested in maybe asking some questions, just seeing how it is, are we encouraging them to come in today?
15: Oh, for sure. All of my players are super friendly, and we've even got an 11-year-old. Hi. An 11-year-old playing tonight. So the game is for mostly all ages. You got to be able to read and do a little bit of math. Very minimal on the math, I promise. And just come in and hang out, ask questions, and we're all super friendly. We'd love to answer them.
14: And then we also have a contest going on because Saturday, somebody's winning an entire shelf of a game, right?
15: Yes, it's called Dawn of Madness, and it is a cooperative horror survival board game. It looks super fun. It's got a pretty high score according to the board game nerds of the internet. And it's got everything. If anything for this game that you wanted, it's all here, and you're winning all of it.
14: And it's valued at what you said, almost $500?
15: Over $500 worth of stuff. Retail, it's going to be even more than that after it's done in the Kickstarter phase.
14: So fun. Saturday, getting really close, we also have the Nerd Swap Meet, which starts at 1 o'clock?
15: Yes, ma'am. 1 o'clock, we're starting. Come in, look at all the tables, see all the cool stuff. One of my vendors just told me that they're bringing action figures as well.
14: So exciting. Again, that's happening here at Riddle Valley Games. For someone that hasn't been, how would you describe your location?
15: Where the nerds go to play games.
14: I meant like where in town?
15: We're on Old Dairy Road right between the Bike Doctor and Arctic Carpet.
14: Okay, we also have the prize patrol outside and we have the lights on. You can't miss us, but trust me when I say this is the place to be tonight. And the first 15 people that come in after this break and tell us they're here because of KINY, they will get a coffee card from where?
15: From The Grind, the best coffee place in town.
14: So come on by again, Riddle Valley Games out here in the valley on Old Dairy Road. Come and see us, get yourself set up with a coffee card and check out what they have to offer. I promise you, you are not gonna wanna leave. We'll see you here. Juno!

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KXJ.

0: So many fun things are happening around town, including this weekend. It's Tori, KXJ. This Saturday night at the Alaskan, oh, this is going to be so fun, the band called The Heists, and it's from Alaska to Ireland, so you can kind of get the gist, but how fun, a great environment. It's from 7:30 to 11 Saturday night, just a fun thing to do with great music.
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6: Hey guys, Angel Montgomery checking in from Riddle Valley Games. I cannot stress this enough. If you have not been in here, you need to, whether you are a gamer or not. I personally love a good board game, and I don't think that I go out of my way as much as I should to try new ones. And this place is packed full with tons of board games that are on my list of ones that I need to try. I mean, seriously, it's fun in here. He's added a corner too that is, how did you describe, what was the name you gave it?
7: It's the Maiden's Mercantile.
6: I love it. And there is a lot of cute stuff over there. I just posted photos on our Facebook page. But again, like I said, lots and lots of stuff in here. You really had to come in here and see it to believe it. You've also done a really good job with kind of decorating this place. I mean, these different rooms have all changed since the first time I walked in here. It's really cool. Tell me a little bit more about the extra rooms that you have.
7: So we're currently sitting in what we like to call the event room. So in the event room, during the fall and winter, we watch movies on Sunday nights. It's also rentable for birthday parties. So if you have a birthday party, you want to do it here at Riddle Valley Games, you can rent it. We've got our free-to-use board game wall here. So if you're a fan of Platypus Con, we don't have as many games as them, sadly. But we've got a bunch of games on the board game shelf that are always free to use here in the store. Come in, grab a game, grab a table, and hang out. We've also got a couple couches set up in here in front of 2 giant TVs with Nintendo Switch 2s attached. So if you want to play some Mario Kart or maybe beat up all your friends at Mario Party, like, we've got it set up here at Riddle Valley.
6: You also have, is this a projector behind you?
7: Yep, that's what we watch the movies on. Okay. During the summer, or during the winter. It gets too warm in here during the summertime. But yeah, so we're watching movies every Sunday night in here. We usually do themed months like sports movie month or Christmas movie month or whatnot.
6: And what would you say the, I don't wanna misspeak, but the vibe of these different rooms are, is this medieval theme, like kind of style? How would you describe it?
7: I mean, this room is kind of contemporary hangout. Like there's nothing super cool themed about the room we're in currently, but our D&D room, that looks like a trophy room. It looks like a, you know, fantasy trophy room. There are mounted heads on the walls. There's trophies in the corner. It's got an aged table. It's a pretty cool room to hang out in.
6: Riddle Valley Games. This weekend, you're having a really fun nerd swap. Is it your first one?
7: It's the first one under new management. We did a much, much smaller one under the former owner. It had some traction, but this one we have, I think, 20 people showing up to sell stuff or trade stuff or just move their fun stuff into new homes.
6: It's going to be a really, really good time. But again, if you haven't made it in before, never been to Riddle Valley, this is the night to do it. The first 15 people that come in here and say they're here because of KINY will get a coffee card. So it's a no-brainer, Riddle Valley Games. And you have still time to sign up for that huge, I don't want to, what is it called? The
7: Dawn of Madness.
6: Dawn of Madness. I always want to say the opposite way. Dawn of Madness. I posted a photo on our Facebook page as well. It's literally an entire shelf. It's insane. Again, valued over at $500. It's again, no-brainer. Stop on by Old Dairy Road. We have the Prize Patrol outside with the lights on. Come on by. We'd love to see you.
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0: 93.3 KXJ. It's Tori. I was wondering if you were traveling this summer. There's some travel experts who are testing our street smarts. And well, this is great for at home as well. But when traveling, this is a great suggestion, you know, especially when it comes to us women. We have to be very careful. If someone gets too close, they might be a pickpocket. So the suggestion is talk very loudly, even if you have to say something to them like, hey, can I have some space? When you're Ubering, always verify the driver of the car, the license plate number. And if you're in an area, especially where you don't know where you are, just pay real close attention to the route that they're taking. That's always great advice. The cell phone covers that hold money and credit cards and ID, they are saying, please, please don't use this. A friend of mine has this. It makes me so nervous because one swipe and everything is gone. And they're suggesting also when you are traveling to a city, try and fit in, not stand out like a tourist. You know what I'm talking about. And that way you kind of fit in more and less of a target, but mostly have fun.
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2: Occasional rain through much of today. Our high temperature will be in the low 50s. Showers continue into this evening as well. Then cloudy overnight. The system moves on out. Our low near 40. Looks like great weather ahead to start the weekend. In fact, on Friday, partly sunny with a high in the mid-50s. More fog develops late Friday night. Our low near 40 and mid-50s on Saturday. Our next weather update is in less than 30 minutes. 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
5: From the capital city, I'm Grace Dumas, and here are the stories we're following this hour. A Canadian mining company hoping to reopen a historic gold mine in British Columbia plans to test whether large boats can safely travel up Alaska's Taku River to transport construction materials to the remote site. According to K200, Canagold Resources says it will begin test runs in June using a 98-foot steel-hulled landing craft called the Inlet Raider. The company hopes to move supplies up the Taku River to the new Polaris mine just across the U.S.-Canada border. Company officials say the tests are critical because there are no roads to the area. If the river route proves workable, barges could eventually make dozens of trips each summer during construction. But some Southeast Alaska residents are worried. Property owners and longtime river users say the Taku's shifting channels, sandbars, and narrow passages could make navigation dangerous. They fear the vessel could run aground, damage docks, or create environmental problems in one of the region's most productive salmon rivers. Canagold says the large landing craft is only for testing and that smaller vessels would likely be used during actual construction. The company hopes to open the mine by 2028, pending environmental approvals in BC. With just over a week left before Alaska lawmakers adjourn on the 20th, the legislature is entering its busiest stretch of the year as lawmakers scramble to pass budgets, major policy bills, and a contentious natural gas proposal. Final days of the session will likely center on three major areas: the state budget, the proposed Alaska LNG pipeline project, and a flood of remaining legislation that must pass before the end of the two-year legislative cycle. Bills that don't pass by adjournment will die and have to be reintroduced in a future session. Negotiations are now underway between the House and Senate on the state operating budget.
6: The conference committee can work out the differences between what the House gave us and what we adopted. And there are some differences, not least of which is the amount of money for education funding, but a bunch of other really important things.
5: That's Juneau Senator Jesse Keel. The House version includes a $1,500 permanent fund dividend, one-time school funding, and expanded spending on childcare and social programs. The Senate's proposal is much more conservative, with a $1,150 payment that includes an energy relief component and less education funding overall. Final negotiations may depend heavily on oil prices, which have recently remained above forecast levels. Lawmakers are also debating how much tax relief should be offered to support the proposed Alaska LNG gas line project. Governor Mike Dunleavy has proposed replacing the state's existing property tax on oil and gas infrastructure with a lower tax tied to pipeline throughput. Supporters say it would help attract investors, while critics worry it would significantly reduce long-term state and local revenue. Legislative leaders say the issue may not be resolved before adjournment and could require a special session.
6: Something that is still out there that's really big. You know, the governor's number one priority this year is a gas line bill. He waited until two-thirds of the way through the legislature to give us that. This is billions and billions of dollars worth of decisions, kinds of things that will have impacts for 30 years to come. We're working as hard and as fast as we can. It's tough to see that passing before the end of the regular session. This time of year, it always looks like it'll be overtime. Sometimes it is. Sometimes we can avoid it. But when I look at the issues that are pretty big and may result in extra innings, you know, we got that gas line bill on day 80 out of 121. We've been working like crazy on it, but that may take a little time.
5: Meanwhile, dozens of other bills are moving quickly through committees and floor votes, including a broad crime package, hunting and fishing residency changes, and a pension bill for state employees that many expect Governor Dunleavy to veto before lawmakers leave Juneau. Now you're up to date with News of the North. I'm Grace Dumas.
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1: Juneau weather for America's most beautiful capital city.
0: Best chance of showers will be early, and we get a little break from the wet weather by Saturday. Chance of showers through the early part of the night, otherwise cloudy skies and overnight low near 40. Only a limited chance of a few showers on Friday early, then limited sunshine in the afternoon, and a high right around 55. Clouds near 40 Friday night. We stay dry from start to finish on Saturday, mid-50s, and then showers moving back on in, but not until later on Sunday. Our next weather update in less than 30 minutes. This is Juneau Media Center meteorologist Sally Russell.
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8: Hey guys, Angel Montgomery here at Riddle Valley Games, gearing up for a very big Saturday. What is going on this Saturday, Russ?
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8: Completely free to the public. There's going to be a bunch of people here, tons of different vendors with tons of cool stuff. I'm even going to have a table. I'm really excited. Again, that's happening from 1 until 5 on Saturday right here at Riddle Valley Games on Old Dairy Road. What's really cool about this place, though, is it's not exactly just what meets the eye, because, of course, you have tons and tons of board games that you do sell, but you have nights, every single night, I swear, that you have something going on. People just come and play games here.
9: Yeah, we have different games being played pretty much every single night of the week. We just want to run down them?
8: Yeah.
9: Okay, so starting on Monday, we've got a brand new game. It just came out late last year. It's called Riftbound. If you're familiar with League of Legends, it's completely based off of that game franchise. It's a card game. Yeah, so on Tuesdays, we've got Pokemon Night going. We don't have a lot of people playing Pokemon right now, but we do have some people who come in and hang out and trade cards and hang out and just kind of generally spend some time hanging out. Wednesday, we've got Magic the Gathering going on. We play a lot of Magic in the store. We play it on Wednesdays, Fridays, and Saturdays. So if you haven't played Magic in a couple years, it's a good time to come in and just get reintroduced to the game. A lot of fun things are happening. On Thursdays, as we know, Star Wars night. That's going on right now. And then on Sundays, we're playing another game. Probably my favorite game in the store, Disney Lorcana. So if you grew up watching Disney movies like I did, like Aladdin and Hercules, this is the card game for you.
8: And again, that's happening through the week. Now, when that is happening in the evening, though, you are still more than welcome to come and do shopping, correct?
9: Oh, for sure. I'm here from 4 until late every day of the week. So if you want to come and do some shopping, we're here. There's games going on. There's excitement here pretty much every day. On the weekends, I'm here at noon. So from noon until late, we're here.
8: And then I also really want to mention this, because as someone that throws a lot of events, I'm hosting parties for friends, family all the time, you know, and a lot of my friends have kiddos that are constantly looking for what are we going to do for their birthday this year? Where can we go? This is such an awesome option and opportunity. I really cannot stress this enough. Take the time tonight to just swing on by. Any kid would be so excited to have a birthday party here. I mean, the two flat screen TVs with switches already hooked up. Are you kidding me? Like, that's amazing, right?
9: Switch 2s.
8: Okay.
9: That's a very important thing to say. And they've got Mario Kart on them. They've got Super Smash Bros. They've got Minecraft because the kids love playing Minecraft. Oh my gosh. Every kid who comes in, do you have Minecraft on the Switch? It's kind of amazing. And yeah, kids are in there playing video games every time there's a birthday party.
8: I can't stress this enough. Doesn't matter what part of town you're in. Swing on by tonight. Again, still coffee cards. The first 15 people that come in and say they're here because of KINY will get a coffee card to the grind. And also got to get you signed up for their huge giveaway that someone will win on Saturday. You can sign up once per day too. And that is, what is it called again?
9: Dawn of Madness.
8: Dawn of Madness. An entire shelf that I have posted on Facebook. Go take a look. Come out and see us. Real Valley Games out here in the Valley. We'd love to have you.

Oh, yeah, it is Thursday, my friend. 93.3 KXJ. It's Tori. I always love a Thursday because you know tomorrow's Friday. I love a little date night on Thursday night. It just always makes me feel like when I do something on a Thursday evening, it just feels like a longer weekend. Oh, going to the hangar, grilled fish tacos, their halibut. Oh, so good. I love sitting at the bar looking out at that view. Oh, well, whatever you do tonight, just know tomorrow's Friday. And if you are traveling or flying this summer, some former flight attendants have come forward and they're giving us some great advice, especially on what not to do. That's next.

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0: Rocking out with you on KXJ in beautiful Juneau. It's Tori. If you are going somewhere this summer, you're taking a flight maybe, well, flight attendants or former flight attendants are making some suggestions for you, some things that will make your trip a little bit smoother and better and healthier. The number one, walking around barefoot. They say, don't do that. The cabin floors are dirtier than you think. Ugh, I would not do that. Drinking too much alcohol, it hits harder in the air. And for longer flights, it makes jet lag way worse. Forgetting to hydrate. Plane cabins are super dry. Water is your best friend. I always say that. Dressing without layers. One minute you're freezing, the next you're sweating. I feel that. I definitely have the layers, and I bring an extra little sweater for coziness, like a little blanket. Eating gassy foods or drinking soda before you're flying. Cabin pressure can make things worse. I don't think I need to say anything more about that.
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10: It's Angel Montgomery checking in once again from Riddle Valley Games, where we are encouraging folks, if you haven't been, you need to stop by. I mean, Russ has really outdid himself with, honestly, decorating this place, packing it full of tons and tons of creative and amazing, what are these, tons of board games. I mean, holy smokes. But you also have different areas of the store that I feel like are dedicated to different things. And of course, tonight's Star Wars, but Dungeons and Dragons has been really, really big. And I feel like you have people that obviously come here and game, but we're in a room right now where a woman is actually painting some of her pieces right now. So do people do that pretty often here?
11: Yeah, so that's Danny. Hi, Danny.
12: Hi.
11: And so we have a couple different people. Let's back up. We paint minis here. We paint miniatures all the time. We have a couple nights a week that are dedicated to people coming in and painting, and then a couple times a month where we do special painting events. So Sundays, we paint in here every Sunday. We're just hanging out painting. The first Sunday of the month, we have people coming in and painting, and we give away a gift card on that Sunday as well, if you just come in and hang out. And then the third Thursday of the month, we're at Devil's Club Brewing, also doing a paint party. I provide paints and miniatures at that event, and you just come in, paint, and hang out.
10: This is a fun place to be, and I think I was just talking with a gentleman that came in that how awesome is it to give the opportunity to kids, teens, after school to have a cool place like this, a safe place to come hang out. What a cool opportunity, but honestly, also for birthday parties, or if you're a parent listening right now and can't think of what to get your kiddo, you guys do gift cards, right?
11: We do gift cards. We also do gift wrapping. So if you come in last minute and you need a birthday party gift for that birthday party that your child forgot to tell you about, I'll throw it in a bag with some tissue paper, make it real nice so you can show up to the party with a nice looking bag.
10: Now, another huge part to this big family attraction, thank you, big this year, number one for family attraction with Best of Juno. So got to give them credit where credit is due. You guys have a lot of board games. Now, I asked you to pick out some of your favorites. Tell me what we're looking at right now.
11: Okay, so I've got three board games in front of us. My favorite dual board game, so one versus one, me versus you, is called Patchwork. It's competitive quilting. That sounds boring, but I promise it is the most fun I've ever had in a 1v1 game. Right next to it, we've got a party game called Wavelength. Can you figure out what the other team is thinking? Can you figure out what your team is thinking? Super fun, super good party game. And the last game we've got here is called River Valley Glass. It's kind of a board game for people who have played enough Catan and enough Ticket to Ride, and they want a new and more exciting board game. You play as animals harvesting glass to make a stained glass window. Super fun, super thematic. And those are kind of my three favorite board games in the store right now.
10: And there's so, so many. If you just take a look, you're gonna see a lot of games you've never seen before. I was reading the back of some, and I know that I just keep adding to my list of board games that I need to try. When it comes to this weekend, something really fun is happening Saturday. Can you give us another just breakdown of what's going down?
11: We've got the Nerd Swap Meet on Saturday from 1 until 5. We've got like 15 to 20 vendors showing up who are going to be getting rid of their treasures so you can add treasures to your collection.
10: And again, that's happening Saturday. But right now, you can stop in to win a huge prize that'll be given away on Saturday, an extra day to get your name in. You can enter once per day until, again, Saturday, as well as I think we have a couple coffee cards left. So if you come and say that you heard it from KINY, you could score one of those. But definitely the place to be tonight. We'll be here till 6, but you're open until when?
11: I'm open till 10 p.m. on school nights and 12 p.m. on non-school nights.
10: We love to hear it. Again, Riddle Valley Games, come and see us right now on Old Dairy Road. We can't wait to see you.
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0: 93.3 KXJ, Juno's Rock Variety. I tell you what, something that is near and dear to my heart is mental health awareness. And there's a walk that's coming up. It's the NAMI walk. And if you're not familiar with the organization, NAMI, it stands for National Alliance on Mental Illness. And just talking about mental health and making it less of a stigma and more a part of our conversation, I think is so important. So our NAMI walk, our local NAMI walk, is coming up Saturday, May 23rd at Sandy Beach. It's 1 mile, 10 a.m. There will be vendors and all kinds of people there so you can learn more about mental health. And maybe this is for yourself or a loved one, and just getting us more educated and supporting each other. So important.
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9: Hey guys, it's Angel Montgomery once again here at Riddle Valley Games. We are getting ready for a nerd swap meet on Saturday where you can find all of the nerdiest treasures and even more. I mean, I've talked to a few people that are actually going to be having tables here. It sounds like it's going to be a jam-packed Saturday. That's happening 1 until 4 here at Riddle Valley Games. But this is really just a really cool spot for people of all ages, truly. We have a bunch of adults in here, but we also have Ari. Ari, you have been here since pretty much I got here tonight. Is this a place you come pretty often?
10: Yeah, I actually come here a lot. Every Thursday, actually.
9: And why Thursdays? What do you do on Thursdays?
10: So Thursdays are Legion, Star Wars Legion nights, and I actually play Legion myself.
9: So what is that? Is that a board game? Because you have some, it looks like different models on the table.
10: Yeah, I do. Star Wars Legion is basically a Star Wars game, but put into war game. Like, wow. Into a war board game.
9: How long have you been doing that?
10: Almost a year now, actually.
9: Wow, that's so cool. So is that something that he has here, or are those, like, your pieces?
10: Well, the ones I have painted and are playing are mine, mm-hmm. but he has an entire Star Wars Legion section over in the wargaming area.
9: That's really cool. Do you play a lot with people your age, or do you play with a lot of older people?
10: I actually play with a lot of adults. Not many people my age play Legion.
9: I like that. Now, there's also, they have different nights where they do different things. So Star Wars is obviously Thursday. Have you ever been to any of the other games, or are you just really focused on your Star Wars game?
10: Thursdays, I kind of dedicated just to Star Wars because mm-hmm. I'm busy throughout the week.
9: So you really dedicated this. I love it. Well, how do you feel when you're here at Riddle Valley Games? Do you feel like it's a cool place that more kids should come and check out?
10: Oh, yeah. It's super chill most nights. But occasionally does get very rowdy in here.
9: In the best way possible, I'm sure. Once again, we're here at Riddle Valley Games. This is the place to be until, I believe they're open until 10 o'clock tonight. So if you've never been in, we've had a lot of new people that have just wanted to stop by, check it out. I encourage you to do so. You can get signed up for their huge contest that they'll be giving away on Saturday at 3 o'clock. And just ask some questions. Check out all of the different board games and see what they're doing here on these tables. The Star Wars game is really, really cool to watch actually happen in front of you. Again, Riddle Valley Games, we'll be here till 6, but again, they're open till 10. So stop on by Riddle Valley Games on Old Dairy Road. We'll see you here. Juno!

0: KXJ in gorgeous Juneau. I love today's quote. You can outgrow a version of yourself without needing to not like who you used to be. Right? Give that person a high five and a hug.
1: Juneau weather for America's most beautiful capital city.
2: Best chance of showers will be early, and we get a little break from the wet weather by Saturday. Chance of showers through the early part of the night, otherwise cloudy skies and overnight low near 40. Only a limited chance of a few showers on Friday early, then limited sunshine in the afternoon, a high right around 55. Clouds near 40 Friday night. We stay dry from start to finish on Saturday, mid-50s, and then showers moving back on in, but not until later on Sunday. Our next weather update in less than 30 minutes. This is Juneau Media Center meteorologist Sally Russell.
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KXJ in beautiful Juneau. Okay, it's Tori. You know I'm a runner, and I love all of the running events, especially when it's a great cause. So this Saturday, it's the Alaska Law Enforcement Torch Run. Yeah, the Torch Run is back at Skater's Cabin, a 5K, and this is a family fun run. I mean, you come and run and walk and just have fun, but it supports a great cause. That's all the money raised stays right here in Juneau, supporting our local Special Olympics athletes training and competitions. And our law enforcement, our local law enforcement, will be leading the pack. I love that so much. I don't think I can keep up, but that's okay. It's not the point. Have fun. Support a great cause. Skater's Cabin this Saturday. Registration at 9:30 and the start time at 10 in the morning. See you there.

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0: 93.3 KXJ, rocking out with you. So it's Tori, and you know by now, I'm just a little bit of a nerd. I love little fun facts and sharing them with you, but especially when it comes to bettering ourselves, our bodies, our brains. You know, my dad was diagnosed with Alzheimer's and he has dementia, and thankfully he knows who we all are. And for the most part, he's doing good. But I just really started wanting to learn more about our brains. And boy, strength training, not just good for your body, it's so good for your brain. So I've talked to my doctor, I've talked to multiple doctors about it. And there was a study that tracked over 300, they say older adults, and I don't know exactly what age they started with. I'm just going to, you know, guess 40, 50, 60, whatever. And after a year of weightlifting, and their brain scans showed their brains aged over 2 years slower than people who don't lift. That was amazing. Their scans also confirmed less shrinkage in areas tied to memory and planning, improved connectivity in the prefrontal cortex, and better decision-making, focus, and emotional control. That's amazing. From strength training alone. Boy, combine that with your walking, hiking, running. Rock stars. Yes, we got this.
1: Juno weather for America's most beautiful capital city.
2: Best chance of showers will be early, and we get a little break from the wet weather by Saturday. Chance of showers through the early part of the night, otherwise cloudy skies and overnight low near 40. Only a limited chance of a few showers on Friday early, then limited sunshine in the afternoon, a high right around 55. Clouds near 40 Friday night. We stay dry from start to finish on Saturday, mid-50s, and then showers moving back on in, but not until later on Sunday. Our next weather update in less than 30 minutes. 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

0: So many fun things are happening around town, including this weekend. It's Tori, KXJ. 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

0: you just stood there and looked out and you watched. 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

0: 93.3 KXJ. It's Tori. I was wondering if you were traveling this summer. There's some travel experts who are testing our street smarts. And this is great for at home as well. But when traveling, this is a great suggestion. You know, especially when it comes to us women, we have to be very careful. If someone gets too close, they might be a pickpocket. So the suggestion is talk very loudly, even if you have to say something to them like, hey, can I have some space? When you're Ubering, always verify the driver, the car, the license plate number. And if you're in an area, especially where you don't know where you are, just pay real close attention to the route that they're taking. That's always great advice. The cell phone covers that hold money and credit cards and ID, they are saying, please, please don't use this. A friend of mine has this. It makes me so nervous because one swipe and everything is gone. And they're suggesting also when you are traveling to a city, try and fit in, not stand out like a tourist. You know what I'm talking about. And that way you kind of fit in more and less of a target, but mostly have fun.
1: Juno weather for America's most beautiful capital city.
2: Best chance of showers will be early, and we get a little break from the wet weather by Saturday. Chance of showers through the early part of the night, otherwise cloudy skies and overnight low near 40. Only a limited chance of a few showers on Friday early, then limited sunshine in the afternoon, a high right around 55. Clouds near 40 Friday night. We stay dry from start to finish on Saturday, mid-50s, and then showers moving back on in, but not until later on Sunday. Our next weather update in less than 30 minutes. 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

headed to Florida to find out what's going on with the Easter Bunny. 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What sex is the Easter Bunny anyway? 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

0: Little Bobby Seger on the Greg Stone Show celebrated a birthday earlier this week. It's time to meet some folks. We're going to Florida to find out what's going on with the Easter Bunny. I know. Listen, kids, don't be scared, okay? We're going to find out. I'll get to the bottom of this.
1: Oh, who are the people in your neighborhood? The people that you meet each day.
0: Oh, boy. 29-year-old man on a motorcycle named Dalton was arrested after leading police on a high-speed chase earlier this month, clocked at 120 miles per hour, dressed as the Easter Bunny. Well, he didn't have the full bodysuit, but he did have the helmet. Giant plush ears, blue eyes, a pink nose, and there was a hole where the mouth would be so he could look through. Facing charges of reckless driving, felony fleeing, and eluding law enforcement, speeding more than 50 miles per hour over the speed limit, and having a weapon during the commission of a felony. The Easter Bunny is a bad dude. Carrying around a piece, speeding from the cops. They'll get you, Dalton, and they did. They get everybody most of the time. There's a few out there that get away with it, but then the guilt gets you. That's what gets you. In the end.
2: Juno weather for America's most beautiful capital city.
3: Best chance of showers will be early, and we get a little break from the wet weather by Saturday. Chance of showers through the early part of the night, otherwise cloudy skies and overnight low near 40. Only a limited chance of a few showers on Friday early, then limited sunshine in the afternoon, a high right around 55. Clouds near 40 Friday night. We stay dry from start to finish on Saturday, mid-50s, and then showers moving back on in, but not until later on Sunday. Our next weather update in less than 30 minutes. 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

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As time ticks by, still I try.

0: Hey, did you see my hockey team take care of business last night against the Minnesota Wild? The Wild were up 3-0. The Avalanche pulled their goaltender, Mackenzie Blackwood, who wasn't having a very good day, had some issues tracking the puck, and they put in Wedgwood, who I believe is the number one anyway for the Avalanche, and he stops everything. But then, you know, I think the Wild kind of sat back on their heels. They were kind of astonished that they were up 3-0. And then the Avs put one in on the second. And then they put two in on the third. Nate MacKinnon made the goal, the goal that he missed against Team USA when Canada lost to Team USA in that gold medal game, that one that it went wide left. He put that one in. I'm glad he made that one last night. And that sent it to overtime. And then one of our defensemen, Brett Kulak, one of our defensemen, did I say defenses? That's how you know this show's human. Then one of our defensemen, Brett Kulak, gets the game winner, a nice feed from Marty Nikas. And the Avalanche win in overtime, 4-3. They wait on the winner of the Las Vegas Golden Knights and the Anaheim Ducks series. Vegas is up 3-2. Game six is tonight in Anaheim. If the Vegas Knights win, then it's Vegas versus Colorado for the Western Conference Finals. It's Greg Stone, I know, huh? Those of you who aren't interested in hockey, well, you just have to bear with me this period of the year, okay?
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0: 80s Aerosmith on the Greg Stone Show. That wraps up my portion of your Thursday. Just want to thank you for being here. You know, tomorrow, going to be one heck of a day. The Friday soundtrack comes alive when the Greg Stone Show takes over. Will you join me tomorrow? Same stony time, same stony place.
1: This is not headline news. Mark Zuckerberg turns 42 today. He's so hard to buy for. I mean, what do you get for the man who ruined everything? And at 42, he's still 20 years younger than the average Facebook user. Rush Hour 4 will film in China. It's Jackie Chan's rare chance to go home. For Chris Tucker, it's a rare chance to get a paycheck. A Florida judge has approved prosecutors' request to subpoena Tiger Woods' prescription drug records. And you thought a CVS receipt was long. And a Kentucky woman gave her toddler a tattoo. I've heard of a tiger mom, but not a jelly roll mom. This is not headline news.
2: Juno weather for America's most beautiful capital city.
3: Best chance of showers will be early, and we get a little break from the wet weather by Saturday. Chance of showers through the early part of the night, otherwise cloudy skies and overnight low near 40. Only a limited chance of a few showers on Friday early, then limited sunshine in the afternoon, a high right around 55. Clouds near 40 Friday night. We stay dry from start to finish on Saturday, mid-50s, and then showers moving back on in, but not until later on Sunday. Our next weather update in less than 30 minutes. 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

0: It's Kendra. I am constantly seeing news stories like this whenever I'm going to, you know, look for things to talk about, to talk to you about. And it just blows my mind. I can't really even understand how this happened. So here's the news story. A drug dealer in the UK was arrested after he accidentally texted a police officer about his new drug line. How do you accidentally text a police officer? That's the part that is like so confusing. And I mean, this is constant. I'm constantly seeing this in the news where a criminal accidentally called or texted a police officer and then they got busted. How do you accidentally do that? It shows how honest I am that I'm just like, I can't even understand a criminal mind whatsoever, but I don't even know. Can you tell me, how does this accidentally happen?
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2: Best chance of showers will be early, and we get a little break from the wet weather by Saturday. Chance of showers through the early part of the night, otherwise cloudy skies and overnight low near 40. Only a limited chance of a few showers on Friday early, then limited sunshine in the afternoon, a high right around 55. Clouds near 40 Friday night. We stay dry from start to finish on Saturday, mid-50s, and then showers moving back on in, but not until later on Sunday. Our next weather update in less than 30 minutes. 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
6: In Southeast Alaska, mining depends on a transportation network that fits the region. Marine access, roads, docks, aircraft, freight, and coordinated logistics all play a role in keeping operations moving. That means the value of mining is not limited to the mine itself. It also supports transportation systems and service networks that help connect people, equipment, and materials across the region. In a place where geography shapes everything, mining works because a large web of support keeps it moving daily.
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12: You came here to rock. Let's do it.

It's Kendra. I read this great article today, and here was the headline: Getting older isn't all bad. And I was like, oh, I'm reading that one. What's it say? And it says the reason is because as you get older, you get better at handling stress. Like, they did a study and found that seniors produce less cortisol, and we're, you know, I guess we kind of get used to it. And so the older you get, you can handle stress better. You become more emotionally resilient. And here was the best thing. I love this. It says you stop caring about what everyone else thinks. Man, that is so true. Because my younger days, I would lose sleep if I thought someone didn't like me. Now I'm like, eh, that's on you. I'm great. So if you don't like me, that's on you. And then I love this too. It says happiness peaks again. So we're happy in our early 20s, a little less happy in

0: your 30s and 40s, and then it rebounds. And studies show that you might hit peak happiness like in your 60s or even 70s. And so I was like, oh, okay, something to look forward to. And so I thought that article was great. I had to share it with you.
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0: Van Halen, Feel Your Love Tonight. It's Kendra with completely random and useless information for your Thursday night. Did you know that Margaritaville was not originally written for Jimmy Buffett? It was originally written for Elvis, but he was nearing the end, so Jimmy recorded the song. There's only one country in the world where McDonald's serves the McRib all year long, and that country is Germany. And then finally, this is, according to a study by MIT, the toughest tongue twister ever. I'm going to see if I can do it. Ah. Pad kid poured curd pulled cod. Did it, MIT. Take that. First try. I mean, I didn't do it super fast, but I still did it. So random, so useless for you today. You're welcome.
1: Juno weather for America's most beautiful capital city.
2: Best chance of showers will be early, and we get a little break from the wet weather by Saturday. Chance of showers through the early part of the night, otherwise cloudy skies and overnight low near 40. Only a limited chance of a few showers on Friday early, then limited sunshine in the afternoon, a high right around 55. Clouds near 40 Friday night. We stay dry from start to finish on Saturday, mid-50s, and then showers moving back on in, but not until later on Sunday. Our next weather update in less than 30 minutes. This is Juno Media Center meteorologist Sally Russell.
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0: I probably should not even admit this, okay? But I was like, what? According to this new poll, 39% of Americans say they can't get through an average day without swearing at least once. Okay, that's believable, totally believable. But it went on to go over the most offensive curse words, which we're not going to talk about. But it said then here are the least offensive curse words. And this is where I was like, what? These are considered curse words, and they were gosh, darn, and heck. That's a curse word? No. Those are not curse words. Am I the only one that was like, that's not a curse word? That's just like a word. That, I mean, it's like maybe you being nice and not cursing is the way I feel like you're being. Only I'm being good. I'm not cursing. If I say those words, why are those considered curse words? Am I out of the loop? What's going on?
1: Juno weather for America's most beautiful capital city.
2: Best chance of showers will be early, and we get a little break from the wet weather by Saturday. Chance of showers through the early part of the night, otherwise cloudy skies and overnight low near 40. Only a limited chance of a few showers on Friday early, then limited sunshine in the afternoon, a high right around 55. Clouds near 40 Friday night. We stay dry from start to finish on Saturday, mid-50s, and then showers moving back on in, but not until later on Sunday. Our next weather update in less than 30 minutes. 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
3: 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Alaska Marine Lines has transported mine supplies and materials in Southeast Alaska for nearly 40 years.
4: Behind every ounce produced is a wide network of skilled trades. Juno's economic development plan notes that mining has multiplier effects through local spending on goods and services, while UAS has built training pathways tied to mine mechanic, fixed plant mechanic, diesel, welding, and mine safety credentials. That matters because mining does not only support geologists and miners, it supports welders, mechanics, electricians, fabricators, and technicians whose work keeps equipment running and operations moving day after day here in Southeast Alaska. This May, we're digging deep. 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

0: It's Kendra. This actually made me giggle a bit. Okay, so this is a giggling moment for me. And it was, I was reading the story. This woman had to go to her friend's child's birthday party. And she waited till the last second to get the kid a present. And she was like, oh no, what am I going to get? It's the last second. I got to get there. So she just went and bought a candy bar. And then she wrapped $20 around it and gave it to the child, and they loved it. They loved it. In fact, the parents texted them later and said it was their favorite gift of the day, and we don't have to worry about where to put another toy. So thank you for such a thoughtful gift. And I was like, oh, that's so cool. And so if you're looking for like a last minute gift for a kid, candy bar, $20. Boom, you're the favorite.
1: Juno weather for America's most beautiful capital city.
2: Best chance of showers will be early, and we get a little break from the wet weather by Saturday. Chance of showers through the early part of the night, otherwise cloudy skies and overnight low near 40. Only a limited chance of a few showers on Friday early, then limited sunshine in the afternoon, a high right around 55. Clouds near 40 Friday night. We stay dry from start to finish on Saturday, mid-50s, and then showers moving back on in, but not until later on Sunday. Our next weather update in less than 30 minutes. 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

0: Iskandar, they took a poll and asked parents if they wish they'd kept more or less from their kids' childhoods. Where do you stand on it? If you have kids and they're grown, do you wish you had kept more or less? 6% said they wish they'd kept less. 35% said they wish they'd kept more. I think I wish I had kept more. Like, I felt like I was keeping a good amount, but now that they're grown, I definitely wish I had kept more. So I'm falling in that category. If you have grown children, where do you stand on it?
1: Juno weather for America's most beautiful capital city.
2: Best chance of showers will be early, and we get a little break from the wet weather by Saturday. Chance of showers through the early part of the night, otherwise cloudy skies and overnight low near 40. Only a limited chance of a few showers on Friday early, then limited sunshine in the afternoon, a high 5. Clouds near 40 Friday night. We stay dry from start to finish on Saturday, mid-50s, and then showers moving back on in, but not until later on Sunday. Our next weather update in less than 30 minutes. 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
1: You came here to rock. Let's do it.

It's Kendra. This is a real question I'm asking you, and I want you to think hard about it. Okay. Do you think you could outrun a horse? They did a poll, and like 2% of people were like, yeah, in a 100-meter dash, I could run faster than a horse. Really? Who are you, my friend, that you can run faster than a horse? So a lot of people, 27%, said they are confident they could outrun a crocodile. A crocodile can run 10 miles an hour, by the way. 20% thought they could outrun an elephant, which could run more than 20 miles per hour. And 11% of people think they could outsprint a house cat. I can't even beat my 10-year-old dog.

services. 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That's one of the many reasons Mining Month matters. It highlights how deeply this industry is connected to the wider economy. This May, we're digging deep. Alaska First Media honors the workers and families powering Alaska's mining industry, the bedrock of our economy and daily lives. 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

0: What would you do if this happened to you? This guy in Canada is fighting the dumbest parking ticket of all time. So his daughter parks in front of their house at the curb. It's where she always parks, right there. Without notifying this guy at all, the city came in the middle of the night and made that an official bus stop. Like, putting a sign in his yard right where she was parked, this is an official bus stop. Didn't tell anyone they were doing it. This is in the middle of the night. Then, again, before anyone got up and realized suddenly there's a bus stop in their front yard, the parking attendant came and put a ticket on her car because she was blocking a bus stop. And he's like, this is absolutely ridiculous. He goes to City Hall. He's like, look, this is, you know, we didn't even know it was going to be a bus stop. We weren't even awake. How was she supposed to have moved her car? Yada, yada. And they're like, we agree. This is absolutely ridiculous. This is so dumb, but you still have to pay the ticket. They're still going to make him pay that ticket. What would you do? I feel like I would not be paying that ticket.
1: Juno weather for America's most beautiful capital city.
2: Best chance of showers will be early, and we get a little break from the wet weather by Saturday. Chance of showers through the early part of the night, otherwise cloudy skies and overnight low near 40. Only a limited chance of a few showers on Friday early, then limited sunshine in the afternoon, a high right around 55. Clouds near 40 Friday night. We stay dry from start to finish on Saturday, mid-50s, and then showers moving back on in, but not until later on Sunday. Our next weather update in less than 30 minutes. 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

Hey, it's Kendra. I'm loving hanging out with you tonight. 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

the nights get long, the riffs get louder. 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

0: It's Kendra. I read this article that this dating expert in Northwestern said, and he said a lot of bad dates are because people don't enter them with a true sense of curiosity anymore because of dating apps and because of social media, and people already know so much about the person they're going on the date because they've checked out their social media. And I can understand what he's saying. Like, you know, you don't have the chance to get to know them really because you feel like you've already maybe made a preconceived judgment, but you almost have to. Like, the world's a little crazy. And so you kind of want to, hey, is this person a decent human being that I'm going to go meet, you know? And so I can understand why you're checking them out on social media first. But, you know, have you ever gone on a date where you knew absolutely nothing about them before you went on the date, except maybe their name or whatever? Have you ever done that? Has it been a couple of years or 10 or 15? I'm curious.
1: Juno weather for America's most beautiful capital city.
2: Best chance of showers will be early, and we get a little break from the wet weather by Saturday. Chance of showers through the early part of the night, otherwise cloudy skies and overnight low near 40. Only a limited chance of a few showers on Friday early, then limited sunshine in the afternoon, a high right around 55. Clouds near 40 Friday night. We stay dry from start to finish on Saturday, mid-50s, and then showers moving back on in, but not until later on Sunday. Our next weather update in less than 30 minutes. 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

0: It's Kendra. I was so surprised by this recent statistic I ran across, and it was this. 8% of people polled, okay, said that even if the food that they got was not what they ordered at all, like it was the completely wrong dish of food, they would not send it back. What? You ordered something else, they gave you the wrong thing, and you would just be like, oh, well, you know, life's always working out for me. I wanted a tuna salad, but, you know, I'll just eat this salmon burger. You would do that? I guess it's still fish. But, I mean, no, I don't even know where I came up with salmon burger or tuna salad there. But, you know, anyway, if it's not what I ordered, I'm sending it back, bro. I'm sending it back. I thought that number was high. 8% would never send something back, even if it was completely different than what they ordered. That blows my mind.
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3: In Southeast Alaska, mining depends on a transportation network that fits the region. Marine access, roads, docks, aircraft, freight, and coordinated logistics all play a role in keeping operations moving. That means the value of mining is not limited to the mine itself. It also supports transportation systems and service networks that help connect people, equipment, and materials across the region. In a place where geography shapes everything, mining works because a large web of support keeps it moving daily.
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0: Motley Crue, Wild Side. It's Kendra. I got to get out of here. Now, I am going to be filling in again tomorrow night, so I'll meet you back then. Pearl Jam coming up next with Given to Fly.
1: Juno weather for America's most beautiful capital city.
2: Best chance of showers will be early, and we get a little break from the wet weather by Saturday. Chance of showers through the early part of the night, otherwise cloudy skies and overnight low near 40. Only a limited chance of a few showers on Friday early, then limited sunshine in the afternoon, a high right around 55. Clouds near 40 Friday night. We stay dry from start to finish on Saturday, mid-50s, and then showers moving back on in, but not until later on Sunday. Our next weather update in less than 30 minutes. 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

0: Oh, you know it. You got to let it ride, ride, and ride. BTO with Mudge on Bon Jovi and Bon Jovi in that set with the Bad Meds. No Bad Meds with that band. Only good vitamins as they get ready for their major stadium tour going all over the place through the year. That's going to be quite a tour for sure. Peter Frampton's coming up. I'll throw on Def Leppard and Nazareth. They're next.
1: Juno weather for America's most beautiful capital city.
2: Dry weather will settle in through the early morning. We won't see another chance of widespread rain until Sunday. Mainly gray skies, an early morning low will drop down to near 40. Slight chance of a few showers to start the day, then we'll end it with limited sunshine and a high near 55. Mostly cloudy near 40 tonight. Tomorrow will be dry for much of the day, mainly cloudy skies, a high near 55. Showers returning later Sunday, low 50s. Our next weather update in less than 30 minutes. 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

0: Frampton from Frampton Comes Alive and Baby I Love Your Way with Mud Peter in the class of 2024 in the Rock and Roll Hall of Fame. The class of 2026 inductees are Phil Collins, Billy Idol, Oasis, New Order, Iron Maiden, and more. Congrats to all the inductees into the Rock Hall class of 2026. The top they're coming up, other on Kenny Wayne and Aerosmith, they're next.
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3: 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Juno's Economic Development Plan notes that mining has multiplier effects through local spending on goods and services, while UAS has built training pathways tied to mine mechanic, fixed plant mechanic, diesel, welding, and mine safety credentials. That matters because mining does not only support geologists and miners, it supports welders, mechanics, electricians, fabricators, and technicians whose work keeps equipment running and operations moving day after day here in Southeast Alaska. This May, we're digging deep. 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

0: Yeah, Kenny Wayne styling with the blue on black with Mud Aerosmith in that set and the same old song and dance. They could have a different song and dance coming up, as Joe Perry has been saying, and that Steven Tyler's voice is 100%. They want to do like mini tours. I hope that goes down. That will be very cool if that happens. Hey, the top, they're coming up. Out there on Kansas. And the Red Hot Chili Peppers, they're on deck too.
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2: Dry weather will settle in through the early morning. We won't see another chance of widespread rain until Sunday. Mainly gray skies and early morning low will drop down to near 40. Slight chance of a few showers to start the day, then we'll end it with limited sunshine and a high near 55. Mostly cloudy near 40 tonight. Tomorrow will be dry for much of the day. Mainly cloudy skies, a high near 55. Showers returning later Sunday, low 50s. Our next weather update in less than 30 minutes. This is Juneau Media Center meteorologist Sally Russell.
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1: 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This May, we're digging deep. 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

Yeah, I'll give it away, give it away, give it away now. Red Hot Chili Peppers with Mud It's Kansas and Carry On Wayward Son. Don't you cry no more.

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bridge.

0: What a great one, Learning to Fly from David Gilmour's Pink Floyd, with Mud Kansas in that set. Carry On Wayward Son, Don't You Cry No More, Kansas, hanging out with the legendary Deep Purple and Jefferson Starship on tour. That's a hat-trick trio of classic rock greatness, a very cool tour. Credence, they're coming up. Other on Van Halen and SRV is next.
1: Juneau weather for America's most beautiful capital city.
2: Dry weather will settle in through the early morning. We won't see another chance of widespread rain until Sunday. Mainly gray skies and early morning low will drop down to near 40. Slight chance of a few showers to start the day, then we'll end it with limited sunshine and a high near 55. Mostly cloudy near 40 tonight. Tomorrow will be dry for much of the day. Mainly cloudy skies, a high near 55. Showers returning later Sunday, low 50s. Our next weather update in less than 30 minutes. 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

0: Yeah, great. And Up Around the Bend with Muddy, David Lee Roth edition of Van Halen in that set with the tail of that sweet ride, Panama. I love the classic rock ride, the Panama story. Kind of like the Red Barchetta story from Rush. We love those classic rock rides. Ozzy is coming up. I'll throw on the bloody ooh for you and Soundgarden. They're on deck too.
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0: Hey, you bet the Who for you with Mutts of the Who. They're in Retirementville right now, but Pete Townsend and Roger have been communicating about getting back in the studio to make some new tunes. I guess they're bored with Retirementville. I hope that happens. That will be very cool. Hey, Ozzy is coming up. Author on the Eagles. And Tesla, they're on deck too.
1: Juno weather for America's most beautiful capital city.
2: Dry weather will settle in through the early morning. We won't see another chance of widespread rain until Sunday. Mainly gray skies and early morning low will drop down to near 40. Slight chance of a few showers to start the day, then we'll end it with limited sunshine and a high near 55. Mostly cloudy near 40 tonight. Tomorrow will be dry for much of the day. Mainly cloudy skies, a high near 55. Showers returning later Sunday, low 50s. Our next weather update in less than 30 minutes. 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

0: 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I'll throw on GNR and Clapton is next.
1: Juno weather for America's most beautiful capital city.
2: Dry weather will settle in through the early morning. We won't see another chance of widespread rain until Sunday. Mainly gray skies and early morning low will drop down to near 40. Slight chance of a few showers to start the day, then we'll end it with limited sunshine and a high near 55. Mostly cloudy near 40 tonight. Tomorrow will be dry for much of the day. Mainly cloudy skies, a high near 55. Showers returning later Sunday, low 50s. Our next weather update in less than 30 minutes. This is Juno Media Center meteorologist Sally Russell.
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0: Ooh, the eerie sounds of the Gold Dust Woman, Fleetwood Mac with Mud GNR in that set. We all need a little patience. Yeah. We got Fine Whistling from Axl Rose, Boy GNR. They're on quite a tour, a worldwide tour, going all over the place with all those amazing tunes. And the mad vocal skills and mad whistling skills from Axl Rose as well. That's quite a tour for sure. AC/DC, they're coming up. I'll throw on Stone Temple Pilots in Boston. They're next.
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0: What a great one from Stone Temple Pilots and the Big Empty with Mud. The Big Empty, like my big refrigerator. I tell you, every single Friday fun day, that my big refrigerator is the Big Empty. Time to fill up the fridge and do a big shop for the weekend so you can binge, you know. Hey, AC/DC, they're coming up off there on Alice in Chains. And Def Leppard, they're on deck as well.
1: Juno weather for America's most beautiful capital city.
2: Dry weather will settle in through the early morning. We won't see another chance of widespread rain until Sunday. Mainly gray skies and early morning low will drop down to near 40. Slight chance of a few showers to start the day, then we'll end it with limited sunshine and a high near 55. Mostly cloudy near 40 tonight. Tomorrow will be dry for much of the day. Mainly cloudy skies, a high near 55. Showers returning later Sunday, low 50s. Our next weather update in less than 30 minutes. 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
5: 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It also supports transportation systems and service networks that help connect people, equipment, and materials across the region. 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

0: Hey, look out, the bad company is coming to get you with the bad company during bad company season. You know, we have Memorial Day weekend coming up very soon, so bad company could be coming to your home. Make sure you turn that bad company into good company so you can enjoy all the barbecue action coming up. Steppenwolf, they're coming up out there on the crew. And Led Zepp, they're on deck too.
1: Juno weather for America's most beautiful capital city.
2: Dry weather will settle in through the early morning. We won't see another chance of widespread rain until Sunday. Mainly gray skies and early morning low will drop down to near 40. Slight chance of a few showers to start the day, then we'll end it with limited sunshine and a high near 55. Mostly cloudy near 40 tonight. Tomorrow will be dry for much of the day. Mainly cloudy skies, a high near 55. Showers returning later Sunday, low 50s. Our next weather update in less than 30 minutes. This is Juno Media Center meteorologist Sally Russell.
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0: Well, the Magic Carpet Ride, Steppenwolf with Mud, that's a fine ride. You get that carpet up in the sky, you're good to go. No gas expense. Just fly in the sky. No traffic either. Now figure out how to get it up in the sky. And you're good to go, right? Hey, Van Halen, they're coming up. Author on Floyd and John Mellencamp is next.
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0: Yeah, what a great one from Floyd's Wall. And Mother, a leftover Mother's Day classic for you and yours. John Mellencamp in that set. Now, Johnny's in the bullpen right now, getting ready for that major tour, the Dancing Words Tour, summertime tour that's going to rock all the way. He's only doing top shelf classics in concert. He's quite the entertainer. Way to go, John Mellencamp. Hey, Van Halen, they're coming up. Author on Eddie Money, and Billy Squire is on deck too.
1: Juno weather for America's most beautiful capital city.
2: Dry weather will settle in through the early morning. We won't see another chance of widespread rain until Sunday. Mainly gray skies, an early morning low will drop down to near 40. Slight chance of a few showers to start the day, then we'll end it with limited sunshine and a high near 55. Mostly cloudy near 40 tonight. Tomorrow will be dry for much of the day, mainly cloudy skies, a high near 55. Showers returning later Sunday, low 50s. Our next weather update in less than 30 minutes. This is Juno Media Center meteorologist Sally Russell.
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0: Yow, the Top, doing it on the cheap with Mud. We heard from U2 for U2 in that set. U2 with a new album on the way at the end of the year. Originally, it was supposed to come out early summer, but they pushed it back to the end of the year. You know, that's a cool thing. You have to wait longer for something good, and you know that's going to be good. Great. Hey, Journey's coming up. Author on Nirvana and Black Sabbath, they're next.
1: Juno weather for America's most beautiful capital city.
2: Dry weather will settle in through the early morning. We won't see another chance of widespread rain until Sunday. Mainly gray skies, an early morning low will drop down to near 40. Slight chance of a few showers to start the day, then we'll end it with limited sunshine and a high near 55. Mostly cloudy near 40 tonight. Tomorrow will be dry for much of the day, mainly cloudy skies, a high near 55. Showers returning later Sunday, low 50s. Our next weather update in less than 30 minutes. This is Juno Media Center meteorologist Sally Russell.
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5: 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Alaska Marine Lines has transported mine supplies and materials in Southeast Alaska for nearly 40 years.
6: Behind every ounce produced is a line network of skilled trades. Juno's economic development plan notes that mining has multiplier effects through local spending on goods and services, while UAS has built training pathways tied to mine mechanic, fixed plant mechanic, diesel, welding, and mine safety credentials. That matters because mining does not only support geologists and miners, it supports welders, mechanics, electricians, fabricators, and technicians whose work keeps equipment running and operations moving day after day here in Southeast Alaska. This May, we're digging deep. 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

0: What a great one from Journey and Stone in Love with Mud. They're rocking their Final Frontier tour into July. They don't get along at all off stage, but on stage, boy, they get along very well and rock quite a show and quite a tour. Come on, guys. You got to get along all the time and rock on, Journey. Hey, Steve Miller is coming up. I'll throw on the Scorpions and Queen. They're next.
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0: Yeah, that's a rocking tune from the Scorpions and the Rhythm of Love. That band always rocks, always rocking a tour, going all over the place with all those amazing tunes in concert. Plus, another Vegas residency coming up from the legendary Scorpions. Way to go, Scorpions. Keep rocking like a hurricane. Author on Steve Miller, GNR, and look out, the Police are coming up too.
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2: Dry weather will settle in through the early morning. We won't see another chance of widespread rain until Sunday. Mainly gray skies, an early morning low will drop down to near 40. Slight chance of a few showers to start the day, then we'll end it with limited sunshine and a high near 55. Mostly cloudy near 40 tonight. Tomorrow will be dry for much of the day, mainly cloudy skies, a high near 55. Showers returning later Sunday, low 50s. Our next weather update in less than 30 minutes. This is Juno Media Center meteorologist Sally Russell.
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0: Right on, we dig Living After Midnight, The Priest with Mud, David Bowie from Diamond Dogs in that set, Rebel Rebel with Mud Mud. I love the Diamond Dogs album. Everything on that album is fantastic. Plus, the album cover art rocks all the way. David Bowie, half man, half dog with those gargoyles. That's a cool looking album cover for sure. Hey, Led Zepp, they're coming up. I'll throw on AC/DC and Benatar is next.
1: Juno weather for America's most beautiful capital city.
2: Dry weather will settle in through the early morning. We won't see another chance of widespread rain until Sunday. Mainly gray skies, an early morning low will drop down to near 40. Slight chance of a few showers to start the day, then we'll end it with limited sunshine and a high near 55. Mostly cloudy near 40 tonight. Tomorrow will be dry for much of the day, mainly cloudy skies, a high near 55. Showers returning later Sunday, low 50s. Our next weather update in less than 30 minutes. 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

0: Yeah, the mighty, mighty lead in the houses of the holy with mud. That's a fine rocking tune, AC/DC in that set. And for those about to rock, we salute you. Now, that's the final tune they do every night on their Power Up Tour part number two. For those about to rock, we salute you. And we salute you, AC/DC, Collective Soul. They're coming up. I'll throw on Bob Seger and Aerosmith. They're on deck two.
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1: 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KXJ.

0: Oh, you know it. Rock and roll will never, ever forget Bob Seger with Mud. Don't forget the rock and roll over the weekend on your Friday fun day going into your weekend headspace. You can never, ever forget the rock and roll and crank it up all the way. Go enjoy your weekend. Hey, Collective Soul, they're coming up. Author on Red Rider, and the Foo Fighters are on deck too.
1: Juno weather for America's most beautiful capital city.
2: Dry weather will settle in through the early morning. We won't see another chance of widespread rain until Sunday. Mainly gray skies and early morning low will drop down to near 40. Slight chance of a few showers to start the day, then we'll end it with limited sunshine and a high near 55. Mostly cloudy near 40 tonight. Tomorrow will be dry for much of the day. Mainly cloudy skies, a high near 55. Showers returning later Sunday, low 50s. Our next weather update in less than 30 minutes. 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
2: From the capital city, I'm Grace Dumas, and here are the stories we're following this hour. Keeping you up to date on the Juneau Finance Committee, they spent more than 5 hours on Wednesday prioritizing potential cuts to trim the looming nearly $12 million budget deficit. Among programs still under consideration are destination marketing, support for Juneau economic development, reduced hours or closure of the city museum, cuts to arts and culture funding, and potential closures of the Mount Jumbo Gym. Officials removed several controversial options from the list following public input, including closing a pool, the field house, and the Treadwell Arena this year.
3: I will say everyone on the assembly acknowledged we can get away with not making those cuts this year, but that's because we have a lot of money in savings. And so using our savings to fund those facilities will not work for longer than a year.
2: Committee members acknowledge the city can avoid these closures in the short term by drawing on savings, but warned that approach is not sustainable beyond a year. The assembly plans further deliberations and will finalize budget decisions in June. Juneau officials say the city has room to take on additional debt for capital projects if voters approve, and the assembly is considering placing up 2 bond measures before voters.
3: The city does have a good amount of debt capacity. We would only use debt for capital projects, right? So the idea is you would borrow money so you can improve something or build something and then pay it back over time, as opposed to taking on debt to operate something into the future.
2: The proposed bonds would fund improvements to aging school facilities and water and wastewater infrastructure. Projects leaders say are appropriate for long-term financing. Officials emphasize that borrowing is being considered only for capital investments and not to fund ongoing operations. And any bond would require voter approval before the city can issue debt. Capital bonds allow the city to spread costs over time while addressing critical infrastructure needs. And more details are expected as the assembly prepares ballot language for the upcoming vote. The Juneau Police Department released a press release yesterday, and according to that release, they would like to notify the public that this week, all the way through Sunday, the Alaska Dive Search, Rescue, and Recovery Team, or AK Dive Rescue, will be conducting search operations by the downtown cruise ship piers. The search is related to the ongoing missing persons investigation involving Benjamin W. Stepitin, who was originally reported missing on June 26th of 2025. Benjamin was last seen downtown. Following his disappearance, his family raised money for a search of the Gastineau Channel by divers back in September. During this operation, members of the public may observe search vessels operating in the area, including the use of sonar-equipped remotely operated underwater vehicles, as well as divers conducting underwater search activities. The investigation into the disappearance of Benjamin is currently being investigated as a criminal investigation. During the course of the investigation, information was developed indicating it is possible that he may have gone in the water downtown the night of his disappearance. JPD detectives are coordinating the search operation with AK Dive Rescue and members of his family. Additional information about the Alaska Dive Search, Rescue, and Recovery Team can be found on their website. Anyone with any information regarding the disappearance of Benjamin is encouraged to contact the Juneau Police Department at 907-586-0600. Anonymous tips may also be submitted through Juneau Crimeline. The legislature has rejected Governor Mike Dunleavy's appointment of Stephen Cox as state attorney general in a narrow 29-31 vote during a joint confirmation session yesterday. Cox becomes only the second cabinet nominee in Alaska history to fail legislative confirmation for attorney general. Critics question his decision to turn over confidential voter data to the federal government.
4: Were you involved in the discussion and decisions to release that critical data to the Department of Justice?
5: Thank you, Mr. Chairman. Thank you for the question. I was involved, and I'm happy to tell you my sort of perspective.
2: And pointed to more than 100 legal briefs filed by the Department of Law supporting conservative cases tied to Trump administration policies. Supporters praised Cox's legal experience and management background, but opponents argued he focused too heavily on national political issues instead of Alaska-specific concerns like federal funding disputes. Governor Dunleavy and announced shortly after the vote that Cox will remain in state government as legal counsel to the governor. Dunleavy also named longtime Department of Law official Corey Mills as acting attorney general. Juneau lawmakers Senator Jesse Keel and Representatives Andy Story and Sarah Hannon all voted against Cox's confirmation. Now you're up to date with News of the North. I'm Grace Dumas.
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7: Juneau weather for America's most beautiful capital city.
8: Clouds move on out this morning. It's going to become partly sunny today with a high temperature in the low to mid 50s and a calm wind. Scattered showers may return again after midnight along with some fog, our low near 40, then patchy fog early in the day on Saturday. Cloud cover the rest of the afternoon with a high 54. Saturday night's low 41 and low 50s with rain arriving later on Sunday. Our next weather update is in less than 30 minutes. This is Juneau Media Center meteorologist Ann Holliday.
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Foo Fighters, KXJ Friday morning. We'll get right into it. Deborah with a post on Collective. In case you haven't seen the HESCO barriers along the Brotherhood Bridge, here they are, remarkable construction. And right away, none of the wildlife can get past, hoping we can find a better way. I love Wayne. Bears will climb over it, deer will jump over it, and birds, well, they'll fly over it. And if not, we'll get Ted Nugent in here.

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0: 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Wake up with Chuck and Rock, and good news, not in Juneau, but in the lower 48, litter has declined 34% since 2020, with the average person share dropping from 152 pieces to 96. Tell Juneau this, roadway litter fell 22% and waterway litter dropped 45%. 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
4: I'm Kelly Moore with Alaska Marine Lines here in Juneau and proud board member of the Alaska Miners Association. At AML, our work goes beyond the job. We're proud to support the opportunities and benefits mining brings to the community we call home.
5: 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The industry is a major part of the local property tax base, helping support schools, roads, fire service, parks, and other needs across the community. 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It's not just about what comes out of the ground. It's also about what that activity makes possible above ground in the public services people count on.
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0: certainly was in the right.
1: Yes, definitely. I guess he was cruising for cruising.
2: I definitely was in the right. And we were. That's it, Pink Floyd. All right, I cannot believe that they're considering closing the Douglas Fire Station, KXJ, Save Our Fire Station. And people are complaining, you know, don't use AI pictures for this. Take a picture of the firehouse. People say it'd be a mistake. I know we operate as if everything's going to be fine, but real Douglas folk remember how fire shaped our community. The bridge is on its last legs. Engineers have told us to hold our breath every time we drive over it. That's nice to know. Bum, bum, that bump you felt right now. What happens in case of an emergency on the island? We no longer have a fire station. So there's going to be a whole bunch of ups and downs with all this stuff that the city's talking about closing. The pools scathed by the way. You did hear that.
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0: Island Stone Temple Pilots here on KXJ. So JPD's released the following press release regarding divers conducting searches on downtown piers. This is regarding the ongoing investigation of missing person Benjamin Stepitin. The press release is posted entirely about 12 hours ago on Juno Community Collective.
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2: Clouds move on out this morning. It's going to become partly sunny today with a high temperature in the low to mid-50s and a calm wind. Scattered showers may return again after midnight along with some fog. Our low near 40. Then patchy fog early in the day on Saturday. Cloud cover the rest of the afternoon with a high 54. Saturday night's low 41 and low 50s with rain arriving later on Sunday. Our next weather update is in less than 30 minutes. 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
5: 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Otherwise, you're talking oftentimes to a claims agent that's outside the state. They're not here to serve you. Your agent is.

0: And having a local agent that can help you through the claims process can really help you with a lot of heartache avoidance later. Also, you know, we give to our local community. I help coach football. I give to the football and basketball and wrestling clubs and the swim club. And having a local agent helps you. It helps the community. And it really helps you maximize what you're getting back from your insurance company. So, yeah, look local first.
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7: From the capital city, I'm Grace Dumas, and here are the stories we're following this hour. Keeping you up to date on the Juneau Finance Committee, they spent more than 5 hours on Wednesday prioritizing potential cuts to trim the looming nearly $12 million budget deficit. Among programs still under consideration are destination marketing, support for Juneau economic development, reduced hours or closure of the city museum, cuts to arts and culture funding, and potential closures of the Mount Jumbo Gym. Officials removed several controversial options from the list following public input, including closing a pool, the field house, and the Treadwell Arena this year.
8: I will say everyone on the assembly acknowledged we can get away with not making those cuts this year, but that's because we have a lot of money in savings. And so using our savings to fund those facilities will not work for longer than a year.
7: Committee members acknowledge the city can avoid these closures in the short term by drawing on savings, but warned that approach is not sustainable beyond a year. The assembly plans further deliberations and will finalize budget decisions in June. Juneau officials say the city has room to take on additional debt for capital projects if voters approve, and the assembly is considering placing up 2 bond measures before voters.
8: The city does have a good amount of debt capacity. We would only use debt for capital projects, right? So the idea is you would borrow money so you can improve something or build something and then pay it back over time, as opposed to taking on debt to operate something into the future.
7: The proposed bonds would fund improvements to aging school facilities and water and wastewater infrastructure. Projects leaders say are appropriate for long-term financing. Officials emphasize that borrowing is being considered only for capital investments and not to fund ongoing operations. And any bond would require voter approval before the city can issue debt. Capital bonds allow the city to spread costs over time while addressing critical infrastructure needs. And more details are expected as the assembly prepares ballot language for the upcoming vote. The Juneau Police Department released a press release yesterday, and according to that release, they would like to notify the public that this week, all the way through Sunday, the Alaska Dive Search, Rescue, and Recovery Team, or AK Dive Rescue, will be conducting search operations by the downtown cruise ship piers. The search is related to the ongoing missing persons investigation involving Benjamin W. Stepitin, who was originally reported missing on June 26th of 2025. Benjamin was last seen downtown Following his disappearance, his family raised money for a search of the Gastineau Channel by divers back in September. During this operation, members of the public may observe search vessels operating in the area, including the use of sonar-equipped, remotely operated underwater vehicles, as well as divers conducting underwater search activities. The investigation into the disappearance of Benjamin is currently being investigated as a criminal investigation. During the course of the investigation, information was developed indicating it is possible that he may have gone in the water downtown the night of his disappearance. JPD detectives are coordinating the search operation with AK Dive Rescue and members of his family. Additional information about the Alaska Dive Search, Rescue, and Recovery Team can be found on their website. Anyone with any information regarding the disappearance of Benjamin is encouraged to contact the Juneau Police Department at 907-586-0600. Anonymous tips may also be submitted through Juneau Crime Line. The legislature has rejected Governor Mike Dunleavy's appointment of Stephen Cox as state attorney general in a narrow 29-31 vote during a joint confirmation session yesterday. Cox becomes only the second cabinet nominee in Alaska history to fail legislative confirmation for attorney general. Critics question his decision to turn over confidential voter data to the federal government.
9: Were you involved in the discussion and decisions to release that critical data to the Department of Justice?
10: Thank you, Mr. Chairman. Thank you for the question. I was involved, and I'm happy to tell you my sort of perspective.
7: And pointed to more than 100 legal briefs filed by the Department of Law supporting conservative cases tied to Trump administration policies. Supporters praised Cox's legal experience and management background, but opponents argued he focused too heavily on national political issues instead of Alaska-specific concerns like federal funding disputes. Governor Dunleavy announced shortly after the vote that Cox will remain in state government as legal counsel to the governor. Dunleavy also named longtime Department of Law official Corey Mills as acting attorney general. Juneau lawmakers Senator Jesse Keel and Representatives Andy Story and Sarah Hannon all voted against Cox's confirmation. Now you're up to date with News of the North. I'm Grace Dumas.
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5: Juneau weather for America's most beautiful capital city.
12: Clouds move on out this morning. It's going to become partly sunny today with a high temperature in the low to mid-50s and a calm wind. Scattered showers may return again after midnight along with some fog. Our low near 40, then patchy fog early in the day on Saturday. Cloud cover the rest of the afternoon with a high 54. Saturday night's low 41 and low 50s with rain arriving later on Sunday. Our next weather update is in less than 30 minutes. This is Juneau Media Center meteorologist Dan Holliday.
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Oh, yeah, we're keeping it rocking Friday morning. One good rock song deserves another good rock song. I feel like I'm in School of Rock with Jack Black.

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0: They did a poll, what was it, a year or so ago on, like, the perfect song they called. They called Every Breath You Take, the Police perfect song. I think it's Boston. It's KXJ, Wake Up with Chuck and Rock, a couple of Beatles things. Paul McCartney on Trump's America, all at each other's throats. Watch Neil Girardo, you know, that's Pat Benatar's husband, perform Come Together, the Beatles song. And let's see if I can go for a hat trick and get more Beatles of, nope, it's Stones time. See the Stones get digitally de-aged in their new music video. Their new song's pretty good. It's not bad.
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0: 10 years after, awesome band, Alvin Lee, phenomenal guitarist, and the song Going Home from Woodstock, just awesome. Just pure cool stuff. That's I'd Love to Change the World from 10 Years After. And Classic Rock Double Play, man, to Memorial Day weekend starts next Friday here on KXJ as we get ready for Star Wars and we hit you up with double plays for your holiday weekend.
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1: 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Joe!

0: There's Alice. Alice on tour now. Poison is Alice. And I wake up with Chuck and Rock on KXJ. All right, some festive stuff happening today. Contra Dance at St. Anne's at 5th and Gold tomorrow. Fresh Air Market at the Jack parking lot. 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From Island to Ireland with a Heist, Taylor Vidic and Josh Fortenberry at the Alaskan All tomorrow.
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2: Clouds move on out this morning. It's going to become partly sunny today with a high temperature in the low to mid 50s and a calm wind. Scattered showers may return again after midnight along with some fog. Our low near 40, then patchy fog early in the day on Saturday. Cloud cover the rest of the afternoon with a high 54. Saturday night's low 41 and low 50s with rain arriving later on Sunday. Our next weather update is in less than 30 minutes. 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
2: From the capital city, I'm Grace Dumas, and here are the stories we're following this hour. Keeping you up to date on the Juneau Finance Committee, they spent more than 5 hours on Wednesday prioritizing potential cuts to trim the looming nearly $12 million budget deficit. Among programs still under consideration are destination marketing, support for Juneau economic development, reduced hours or closure of the city museum, cuts to arts and culture funding, and potential closures of the Mount Jumbo Gym. Officials removed several controversial options from the list following public input, including closing a pool, the field house, and the Treadwell Arena this year.
3: I will say everyone on the assembly acknowledged we can get away with not making those cuts this year, but that's because we have a lot of money in savings. And so using our savings to fund those facilities will not work for longer than a year.
2: Committee members acknowledge the city can avoid these closures in the short term by drawing on savings, but warned that approach is not sustainable beyond a year. The assembly plans further deliberations and will finalize budget decisions in June. Juneau officials say the city has room to take on additional debt for capital projects if voters approve, and the assembly is considering placing up 2 bond measures before voters.
3: The city does have a good amount of debt capacity. We would only use debt for capital projects, right? So the idea is you would borrow money so you can improve something or build something and then pay it back over time, as opposed to taking on debt to operate something into the future.
2: The proposed bonds would fund improvements to aging school facilities and water and wastewater infrastructure. Projects leaders say are appropriate for long-term financing. Officials emphasize that borrowing is being considered only for capital investments and not to fund ongoing operations. And any bond would require voter approval before the city can issue debt. Capital bonds allow the city to spread costs over time while addressing critical infrastructure needs. And more details are expected as the assembly prepares ballot language for the upcoming vote. The Juneau Police Department released a press release yesterday, and according to that release, they would like to notify the public that this week, all the way through Sunday, the Alaska Dive Search, Rescue, and Recovery Team, or AKDive Rescue, will be conducting search operations by the downtown cruise ship piers. The search is related to the ongoing missing persons investigation involving Benjamin W. Stepitin, who was originally reported missing on June 26th of 2025. Benjamin was last seen downtown. Following his disappearance, his family raised money for a search of the Gastineau Channel by divers back in September. During this operation, members of the public may observe search vessels operating in the area, including the use of sonar-equipped, remotely operated underwater vehicles, as well as divers conducting underwater search activities. The investigation into the disappearance of Benjamin is currently being investigated as a criminal investigation. During the course of the investigation, information was developed indicating it is possible that he may have gone in the water downtown the night of his disappearance. JPD detectives are coordinating the search operation with AK Dive Rescue and members of his family. Additional information about the Alaska Dive Search, Rescue, and Recovery Team can be found on their website. Anyone with any information regarding the disappearance of Benjamin is encouraged to contact the Juneau Police Department at 907-586-0600. Anonymous tips may also be submitted through Juneau Crime Line. The legislature has rejected Governor Mike Dunleavy's appointment of Stephen Cox as state attorney general in a narrow 29-31 vote during a joint confirmation session yesterday. Cox becomes only the second cabinet nominee in Alaska history to fail legislative confirmation for attorney general. Critics question his decision to turn over confidential voter data to the federal government.
4: Were you involved in the discussion and decisions to release that critical data to the Department of Justice?
5: Thank you, Mr. Chairman. Thank you for the question. I was involved, and I'm happy to tell you my sort of perspective.
2: And pointed to more than 100 legal briefs filed by the Department of Law supporting conservative cases tied to Trump administration policies. Supporters praised Cox's legal experience and management background, but opponents argued he focused too heavily on national political issues instead of Alaska-specific concerns like federal funding disputes. Governor Dunleavy announced short shortly after the vote that Cox will remain in state government as legal counsel to the governor. Dunleavy also named longtime Department of Law official Corey Mills as acting attorney general. Juneau lawmakers Senator Jesse Keel and Representatives Andy Story and Sarah Hannon all voted against Cox's confirmation. Now you're up to date with News of the North. I'm Grace Dumas.
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7: Juneau weather for America's most beautiful capital city.
8: Clouds move on out this morning. It's going to become partly sunny today with a high temperature in the low to mid 50s and a calm wind. Scattered showers may return again after midnight along with some fog, our low near 40. Then patchy fog early in the day on Saturday. Cloud cover the rest of the afternoon with a high 54. Saturday night's low 41 and low 50s with rain arriving later on Sunday. Our next weather update is in less than 30 minutes. This is Juneau Media Center meteorologist Dan Holliday.
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0: People are complaining about Triumph. I don't know, these rock critics that are on YouTube. When I grow up, I want to be a YouTube rock critic saying that they weren't rocking. And I saw a couple of their videos. They looked okay to me. They're just old. We're all old. Fight the Good Fight. Standard Triumph from Canada on KXJ. Jossie says, my husband Tim and I just moved here from Charlotte, North Carolina with our three senior docs and started Redbird and Raven, a new cottage bakery, soon to be a storefront here in Juneau. I'm a pastry chef who ran a teaching studio in Charlotte, and I'm excited to be teaching cookie decorating again. Now, this is on Juneau Billboard Events for you to check out. This is pretty cool. Family Day and opening is going to be the 24th.
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0: Anika Niles. Anika Niles. Repeat after me, the new Rush drummer. We get to see her when they, God, less than a month now, they kick it off. And in October, Rush, of course, will be down south in Seattle. All right, so we talked about this on the program earlier, Wake Up with Chuck and Rock on KXJ. New report found that litter across the U.S., I'm talking about down south, lower 48, has declined 34% since 2020. Not here in Juneau. They credit the decrease to education, better infrastructure. That's the key word here, and increased public engagement. And in one of the posts about all the litter near Freddy's, out the road, and all over the place by Home Depot, under the peace sign, that maybe if we got the word out, people wouldn't litter. But what are they going to do, just keep the stuff? I mean, I've never dumped anything on a public street before. Maybe lies. Okay, grass clippings. Maybe grass clippings, but not cars.
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0: Dev Leppard rocking KXJ. Anybody willing and able tomorrow? This Saturday, my son and I will be out cleaning up along Douglas Highway. Yellow bags aplenty. It's the very least we can do to thank Mother Earth. I love this. Juno Reentry Coalition Spring Adopt a Highway event is tomorrow at 10 a.m. Mile marker 4.5 North Douglas Highway. Wear comfortable shoes, waterproof footwear, and a hat. They provide gloves, trash bag, water, coffee, and snacks. 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
1: Juno weather for America's most beautiful capital city.
2: Clouds move on out this morning. It's going to become partly sunny today with a high temperature in the low to mid-50s and a calm wind. Scattered showers may return again after midnight along with some fog. Our low near 40, then patchy fog early in the day on Saturday. Cloud cover the rest of the afternoon with a high 54. Saturday night's low 41 and low 50s with rain arriving later on Sunday. Our next weather update is in less than 30 minutes. 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
7: From the capital city, I'm Grace Dumas, and here are the stories we're following this hour.
8: Keeping you up to date on the Juno Finance Committee, they spent more than 5 hours on Wednesday prioritizing potential cuts to trim the looming nearly $12 million budget deficit. Among programs still under consideration are destination marketing, support for Juno economic development, reduced hours or closure of the city museum, cuts to arts and culture funding, and potential closures of the Mount Jumbo Gym. Officials removed several controversial options from the list following public input, including closing a pool, the field house, and the Treadwell Arena this year.
9: I will say everyone on the assembly acknowledged we can get away with not making those cuts this year, but that's because we have a lot of money in savings. And so using our savings to fund those facilities will not work for longer than a year.
8: Committee members acknowledge the city can avoid these closures in the short term by drawing on savings, but warned that approach is not sustainable beyond a year. The assembly plans further deliberations and will finalize budget decisions in June. Juno officials say the city has room to take on additional debt for capital projects if voters approve, and the assembly is considering placing up two bond measures before voters.
9: The city does have a good amount of debt capacity. We would only use debt for capital projects, right? So the idea is you would borrow money so you can improve something or build something and then pay it back over time, as opposed to taking on debt to operate something into the future.
8: The proposed bonds would fund improvements to aging school facilities and water and wastewater infrastructure. Projects leaders say are appropriate for long-term financing. Officials emphasize that borrowing is being considered only for capital investments and not to fund ongoing operations. And any bond would require voter approval before the city can issue debt. Capital bonds allow the city to spread costs over time while addressing critical infrastructure needs. And more details are expected as the assembly prepares ballot language for the upcoming vote. The Juno Police Department released a press release yesterday, and according to that release, they would like to notify the public that this week, all the way through Sunday, the Alaska Dive Search, Rescue, and Recovery Team, or AK Dive Rescue, will be conducting search operations by the downtown cruise ship piers. The search is related to the ongoing missing persons investigation involving Benjamin W. Stepitin, who was originally reported missing on June 26th of 2025. Benjamin was last seen downtown. Following his disappearance, his family raised money for a search of the Gastineau Channel by divers back in September. During this operation, members of the public may observe search vessels operating in the area, including the use of sonar-equipped remotely operated underwater vehicles, as well as divers conducting underwater search activities. The investigation into the disappearance of Benjamin is currently being investigated as a criminal investigation. During the course of the investigation, information was developed indicating it is possible that he may have gone in the water downtown the night of his disappearance. JPD detectives are coordinating the search operation with AK Dive Rescue and members of his family. Additional information about the Alaska Dive Search, Rescue, and Recovery Team can be found on their website. Anyone with any information regarding the disappearance of Benjamin is encouraged to contact the Juneau Police Department at 907-586-0600. Anonymous tips may also be submitted through Juneau Crime Line. The legislature has rejected Governor Mike Dunleavy's appointment of Stephen Cox as state attorney general in a narrow 29-31 vote during a joint confirmation session yesterday. Cox becomes only the second cabinet nominee in Alaska history to fail legislative confirmation for attorney general. Critics question his decision to turn over confidential voter data to the federal government.
10: Were you involved in the discussion and decisions to release that critical data to the Department of Justice?
11: Thank you, Mr. Chairman. Thank you for the question. I was involved, and I'm happy to tell you my sort of perspective.
8: And pointed to more than 100 legal briefs filed by the Department of Law supporting conservative cases tied to Trump administration policies. Supporters praised Cox's legal experience and management background, but opponents argued he focused too heavily on national political issues instead of Alaska-specific concerns like federal funding disputes. Governor Dunleavy announced shortly after the vote that Cox will remain in state government as legal counsel to the governor. Dunleavy also named longtime Department of Law official Corey Mills as acting attorney general. Juneau lawmakers Senator Jesse Keel and Representatives Andy Story and Sarah Hannon all voted against Cox's confirmation. Now you're up to date with News of the North. I'm Grace Dumas.
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1: Juneau weather for America's most beautiful capital city.
2: Clouds move on out this morning. It's going to become partly sunny today with a high temperature in the low to mid-50s and a calm wind. Scattered showers may return again after midnight along with some fog. Our low near 40, then patchy fog early in the day on Saturday. Cloud cover the rest of the afternoon with a high 54. Saturday night's low 41 and low 50s with rain arriving later on Sunday. Our next weather update is in less than 30 minutes. This is Juneau Media Center meteorologist Dan Holliday.
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Pearl Jam, which reminds me, if you'd like to go to Seattle, ticket prices round trip from Juneau to Seattle in August are high. Andrea says, I guess the day of going to Seattle for a 3 or 4 day long weekend is over. Most tickets were over $700 round trip. KXJ, 9 o'clock hour, EL.

0: That's one of those weird hair band songs. You're going, yeah, man, that's still kind of cool. I mean, I never saw Stewart in Beavis and Butthead wear an autograph t-shirt. It was always a winger. There's Turn Up. There might as well have been Turn Up the Radio from Autograph. Save Our Fire Station. People are talking about this in town. What's up that the Douglas Fire Station could be on the chopping block, and we do need it.
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0: So conspiracy theory nuts have been saying that artists like, I don't know, Justin Bieber, Britney Spears and all are all twisted up sideways because of Jeffrey Epstein. I don't know anything about that. But I do know this story's dropping now that Britney Spears was making a scene at a restaurant in L.A. Wednesday, raising her voice, barking like a dog and wielding a knife. Now, everybody says she was barking like a dog and holding a knife, but her people say she was telling a story about how a neighbor's dog was barking. Oh, my God.
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3: You don't have to look far to find great music. It's being created right here in Southeast Alaska. This is Southeast Sounds, where we showcase the voices, stories, and talent of our local artists.
4: Taylor Vidic, born and raised in Juneau, Alaska, is a dynamic force in the Alaskan art scene. An accomplished performer and songwriter, she shares original music as a solo artist and with the Muskeg Collective, and performs across genres of groups including the Nude and Rude Review, the Juneau Big Band, and the High Cost of Living. She is also known for bringing artists together, producing events like Ock Rock and Troll Fest. In April 2026, she will release her debut album, Cat and Mouse, a two-part project supported by the Rasmussen Individual Artist Award and 267 Kickstarter backers. The jazz-forward Cat Half was orchestrated by Spencer Eggers and recorded in Anchorage, while the folk rock Mouse Half was created near Seattle with a separate group of Alaskan collaborators. You're listening to the local talent by Taylor Vidic from Juneau. 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

That was Trash Birds by Taylor Vidic from Juno, featured on Southeast Sounds. 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

0: Journey on KXJ. 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
1: Juno weather for America's most beautiful capital city.
2: Clouds move on out this morning. It's going to become partly sunny today with a high temperature in the low to mid-50s and a calm wind. Scattered showers may return again after midnight along with some fog. Our low near 40. Then patchy fog early in the day on Saturday. Cloud cover the rest of the afternoon with a high 54. Saturday night's low 41 and low 50s with rain arriving later on Sunday. Our next weather update is in less than 30 minutes. This is Juno Media Center meteorologist Dan Holliday.
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4: 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Your agent is. And having a local agent that can help you through the claims process can really help you with a lot of heartache avoidance later. 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
9: 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Marine access, roads, docks, aircraft, freight, and coordinated logistics all play a role in keeping operations moving. That means the value of mining is not limited to the mine itself. It also supports transportation systems and service networks that help connect people, equipment, and materials across the region. In a place where geography shapes everything, mining works because a large web of support keeps it moving daily.
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2: From the capital city, I'm Grace Dumas, and here are the stories we're following this hour. Keeping you up to date on the Juneau Finance Committee, they spent more than 5 hours on Wednesday prioritizing potential cuts to trim the looming nearly $12 million budget deficit. Among programs still under consideration are destination marketing, support for Juneau economic development, reduced hours or closure of the city museum, cuts to arts and culture funding, and potential closures of the Mount Jumbo Gym. Officials removed several controversial options from the list following public input, including closing a pool, the field house, and the Treadwell Arena this year.
3: I will say everyone on the assembly acknowledged we can get away with not making those cuts this year, but that's because we have a lot of money in savings. And so using our savings to fund those facilities will not work for longer than a year.
2: Committee members acknowledge the city can avoid these closures in the short term by drawing on savings, but warned that approach is not sustainable beyond a year. The assembly plans further deliberations and will finalize budget decisions in June. Juneau officials say the city has room to take on additional debt for capital projects if voters approve, and the assembly is considering placing up 2 bond measures before voters.
3: The city does have a good amount of debt capacity. We would only use debt for capital projects, right? So the idea is you would borrow money so you can improve something or build something and then pay it back over time, as opposed to taking on debt to operate something into the future.
2: The proposed bonds would fund improvements to aging school facilities and water and wastewater infrastructure. Projects leaders say are appropriate for long-term financing. Officials emphasize that borrowing is being considered only for capital investments and not to fund ongoing operations. And any bond would require voter approval before the city can issue debt. Capital bonds allow the city to spread costs over time while addressing critical infrastructure needs. And more details are expected as the assembly prepares ballot language for the upcoming vote. The Juneau Police Department released a press release yesterday, and according to that release, they would like to notify the public that this week, all the way through Sunday, the Alaska Dive Search, Rescue, and Recovery Team, or AK Dive Rescue, will be conducting search operations by the downtown cruise ship piers. The search is related to the ongoing missing persons investigation involving Benjamin W. Stepitin, who was originally reported missing on June 26th of 2025. Benjamin was last seen downtown. Following his disappearance, his family raised money for a search of the Gastineau Channel by divers back in September. During this operation, members of the public may observe search vessels operating in the area, including the use of sonar-equipped, remotely operated underwater vehicles, as well as divers conducting underwater search activities. The investigation into the disappearance of Benjamin is currently being investigated as a criminal investigation. During the course of the investigation, information was developed indicating it is possible that he may have gone in the water downtown the night of his disappearance. JPD detectives are coordinating the search operation with AK Dive Rescue and members of his family. Additional information about the Alaska Dive Search, Rescue, and Recovery Team can be found on their website. Anyone with any information regarding the disappearance of Benjamin is encouraged to contact the Juneau Police Department at 907-586-0600. Anonymous tips may also be submitted through Juneau Crime Line. The legislature has rejected Governor Mike Dunleavy's appointment of Stephen Cox as state attorney general in a narrow 29-31 vote during a joint confirmation session yesterday. Cox becomes only the second cabinet nominee in Alaska history to fail legislative confirmation for attorney general. Critics question his decision to turn over confidential voter data to the federal government.
4: Were you involved in the discussion and decisions to release that critical data to the Department of Justice?
5: Thank you, Mr. Chairman. Thank you for the question. I was involved, and I'm happy to tell you my sort of perspective.
2: And pointed to more than 100 legal briefs filed by the Department of Law supporting conservative cases tied to Trump administration policies. Supporters praised Cox's legal experience and management background, but opponents argued he focused too heavily on national political issues instead of Alaska-specific concerns like federal funding disputes. Governor Dunleavy announced short shortly after the vote that Cox will remain in state government as legal counsel to the governor. Dunleavy also named longtime Department of Law official Corey Mills as acting attorney general. Juno lawmakers Senator Jesse Keel and Representatives Andy Story and Sarah Hannon all voted against Cox's confirmation. Now you're up to date with News of the North. I'm Grace Dumas.
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0: Juno weather for America's most beautiful capital city.
7: We'll be dodging wet weather all the way into the weekend. Chance of seeing some scattered rain through the early morning. Patchy fog possible. An overnight low will drop down into the lower 40s. Rainfall right back with us today. Our high temperatures right around 50. Clouds and showers tonight. An overnight low near 40. Occasional showers Thursday. A high near 50. Isolated rain Friday. Low to mid 50s. And another chance of rain on Saturday and Sunday. Our next weather update in less than 30 minutes. This is Judo Media Center meteorologist Sally Russell.

0: I was born in Detroit. I can attest that does rock. Kiss for you there. Next up, it's Jimmy.
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0: 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Oh, yeah, I'm excited. Why does it make me excited? Oh, yeah, that's right. I mentioned before, I'm from Detroit.
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2: From the capital city, I'm Grace Dumas, and here are the stories we're following this hour. Keeping you up to date on the Juneau Finance Committee, they spent more than 5 hours on Wednesday prioritizing potential cuts to trim the looming nearly $12 million budget deficit. Among programs still under consideration are destination marketing, support for Juneau economic development, reduced hours or closure of the city museum, cuts to arts and culture funding, and potential closures of the Mount Jumbo Gym. Officials removed several controversial options from the list following public input, including closing a pool, the field house, and the Treadwell Arena this year.
3: I will say everyone on the assembly acknowledged we can get away with not making those cuts this year, but that's because we have a lot of money in savings. And so using our savings to fund those facilities will not work for longer than a year.
2: Committee members acknowledge the city can avoid these closures in the short term by drawing on savings, but warned that approach is not sustainable beyond a year. The assembly plans further deliberations and will finalize budget decisions in June. Juneau officials say the city has room to take on additional debt for capital projects if voters approve, and the assembly is considering placing up 2 bond measures before voters.
3: The city does have a good amount of debt capacity. We would only use debt for capital projects, right? So the idea is you would borrow money so you can improve something or build something and then pay it back over time, as opposed to taking on debt to operate something into the future.
2: The proposed bonds would fund improvements to aging school facilities and water and wastewater infrastructure, projects leaders say are appropriate for long-term financing. Officials emphasize that borrowing is being considered only for capital investments and not to fund ongoing operations, and any bond would require voter approval before the city can issue debt. Capital bonds allow the city to spread costs over time while addressing critical infrastructure needs, and more details are expected as the assembly prepares ballot language for the upcoming vote. The Juneau Police Department released a press release yesterday, and according to that release, they would like to notify the public that this week, all the way through Sunday, the Alaska Dive Search, Rescue, and Recovery Team, or AK Dive Rescue, will be conducting search operations by the downtown cruise ship piers. The search is related to the ongoing missing persons investigation involving Benjamin W. Stepitin, who was originally reported missing on June 26th of 2025. Benjamin was last seen downtown. Following his disappearance, his family raised money for a search of the Gastineau Channel by divers back in September. During this operation, members of the public may observe search vessels operating in the area, including the use of sonar-equipped remotely operated underwater vehicles, as well as divers conducting underwater search activities. The investigation into the disappearance of Benjamin is currently being investigated as a criminal investigation. During the course of the investigation, information was developed indicating it is possible that he may have gone in the water downtown the night of his disappearance. JPD detectives are coordinating the search operation with AK Dive Rescue and members of his family. Additional information about the Alaska Dive Search, Rescue, and Recovery Team can be found on their website. Anyone with any information regarding the disappearance of Benjamin is encouraged to contact the Juneau Police Department at 907-586-0600. Anonymous tips may also be submitted through Juneau Crime Line. The legislature has rejected Governor Mike Dunleavy's appointment of Stephen Cox as state attorney general in a narrow 29-31 vote during a joint confirmation session yesterday. Cox becomes only the second cabinet nominee in Alaska history to fail legislative confirmation for attorney general. Critics question his decision to turn over confidential voter data to the federal government.
4: Were you involved in the discussion and decisions to release that critical data to the Department of Justice?
5: Thank you, Mr. Chairman. Thank you for the question. I was involved, and I'm happy to tell you my sort of perspective.
2: And pointed to more than 100 legal briefs filed by the Department of Law supporting conservative cases tied to Trump administration policies. Supporters praised Cox's legal experience and management background, but opponents argued he focused too heavily on national political issues instead of Alaska-specific concerns like federal funding disputes. Governor Dunleavy announced announced shortly after the vote that Cox will remain in state government as legal counsel to the governor. Dunleavy also named longtime Department of Law official Corey Mills as acting attorney general. Juneau lawmakers Senator Jesse Keel and Representatives Andy Story and Sarah Hannon all voted against Cox's confirmation. Now you're up to date with News of the North. I'm Grace Dumas.
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7: Clouds move on out this morning. It's going to become partly sunny today with a high temperature in the low to mid 50s and a calm wind. Scattered showers may return again after midnight along with some fog. Our low near 40, then patchy fog early in the day on Saturday. Cloud cover the rest of the afternoon with a high 54. Saturday night's low 41 and low 50s with rain arriving later on Sunday. Our next weather update is in less than 30 minutes. This is Juneau Media Center meteorologist Dan Holliday.
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My brother, I have three brothers. One of them's actually friends with Sting. 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Have I met Sting? 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

0: Okay, it's National Pantyhose Day. Why don't they say nylons? 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And why is there a whole day for it? 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They started this day.
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0: Now, I'm no thief, but if you're going to take the money, don't run. It makes it too obvious. Walk relaxed. You'll look innocent. How do I know that? I swear I'm innocent. Nirvana in a big set coming next. Rush inside it as well.
1: Juno weather for America's most beautiful capital city.
2: Clouds move on out this morning. It's going to become partly sunny today with a high temperature in the low to mid-50s and a calm wind. Scattered showers may return again after midnight along with some fog. Our low near 40. Then patchy fog early in the day on Saturday. Cloud cover the rest of the afternoon with a high 54. Saturday night's low 41 and low 50s with rain arriving later on Sunday. Our next weather update is in less than 30 minutes. 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
2: From the capital city, I'm Grace Dumas, and here are the stories we're following this hour. Keeping you up to date on the Juneau Finance Committee, they spent more than 5 hours on Wednesday prioritizing potential cuts to trim the looming nearly $12 million budget deficit. Among programs still under consideration are destination marketing, support for Juneau economic development, reduced hours or closure of the city museum, cuts to arts and culture funding, and potential closures of the Mount Jumbo Gym. Officials removed several controversial options from the list following public input, including closing a pool, the field house, and the Treadwell Arena this year.
3: I will say everyone on the assembly acknowledged we can get away with not making those cuts this year, but that's because we have a lot of money in savings. And so using our savings to fund those facilities will not work for longer than a year.
2: Committee members acknowledge the city can avoid these closures in the short term by drawing on savings, but warned that approach is not sustainable beyond a year. The assembly plans further deliberations and will finalize budget decisions in June. Juneau officials say the city has room to take on additional debt for capital projects if voters approve, and the assembly is considering placing up 2 bond measures before voters.
3: The city does have a good amount of debt capacity. We would only use debt for capital projects, right? So the idea is you would borrow money so you can improve something or build something and then pay it back over time, as opposed to taking on debt to operate something into the future.
2: The proposed bonds would fund improvements to aging school facilities and water and wastewater infrastructure. Projects leaders say are appropriate for long-term financing. Officials emphasize that borrowing is being considered only for capital investments and not to fund ongoing operations. And any bond would require voter approval before the city can issue debt. Capital bonds allow the city to spread costs over time while addressing critical infrastructure needs. And more details are expected as the assembly prepares ballot language for the upcoming vote. The Juneau Police Department released a press release yesterday, and according to that release, they would like to notify the public that this week, all the way through Sunday, the Alaska Dive Search, Rescue, and Recovery Team, or AK Dive Rescue, will be conducting search operations by the downtown cruise ship piers. The search is related to the ongoing missing persons investigation involving Benjamin W. Stepitin, who was originally reported missing on June 26th of 2025. Benjamin was last seen downtown. Following his disappearance, his family raised money for a search of the Gastineau Channel by divers back in September. During this operation, members of the public may observe search vessels operating in the area, including the use of sonar-equipped, remotely operated underwater vehicles, as well as divers conducting underwater search activities. The investigation into the disappearance of Benjamin is currently being investigated as a criminal investigation. During the course of the investigation, information was developed indicating it is possible that he may have gone in the water downtown the night of his disappearance. JPD detectives are coordinating the search operation with AK Dive Rescue and members of his family. Additional information about the Alaska Dive Search, Rescue, and Recovery Team can be found on their website. Anyone with any information regarding the disappearance of Benjamin is encouraged to contact the Juneau Police Department at 907-586-0600. Anonymous tips may also be submitted through Juneau Crime Line. The legislature has rejected Governor Mike Dunleavy's appointment of Stephen Cox as state attorney general in a narrow 29-31 vote during a joint confirmation session yesterday. Cox becomes only the second cabinet nominee in Alaska history to fail legislative confirmation for attorney general. Critics question his decision to turn over confidential voter data to the federal government.
4: Were you involved in the discussion and decisions to release that critical data to the Department of Justice?
5: Thank you, Mr. Chairman. Thank you for the question. I was involved, and I'm happy to tell you my sort of perspective.
2: And pointed to more than 100 legal briefs filed by the Department of Law supporting conservative cases tied to Trump administration policies. Supporters praised Cox's legal experience and management background, but opponents argued he focused too heavily on national political issues instead of Alaska-specific concerns like federal funding disputes. Governor Dunleavy announced short shortly after the vote that Cox will remain in state government as legal counsel to the governor. Dunleavy also named longtime Department of Law official Corey Mills as acting attorney general. Juno lawmakers Senator Jesse Keel and Representatives Andy Story and Sarah Hannon all voted against Cox's confirmation. Now you're up to date with News of the North. I'm Grace Dumas.
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7: Juno weather for America's most beautiful capital city.
8: Partly sunny throughout much of today with a high temperature in the low to mid 50s. And we could see some scattered showers arrive well after midnight. Some fog toward morning, our low near 40. Low clouds and fog through mid-morning on Saturday. The clouds stick with us with a high 54. Partly cloudy and low 40s on Saturday night. Then rain arriving later Sunday with a high temperature 52. Our next weather update is in less than 30 minutes. This is Juno Media Center meteorologist Ann Holliday.

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0: 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I'm Kara, and I was just watching on the internet, go figure, a bunch of Australian wood choppers. 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Give him an axe and watch him chop wood. Oh, I need a cold shower.
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0: Good times at work, that's the plan. That's why we rock you nonstop. Another big set begins with Pink Floyd next.
1: Juno weather for America's most beautiful capital city.
2: Partly sunny throughout much of today with a high temperature in the low to mid 50s. And we could see some scattered showers arrive well after midnight. Some fog toward morning, our low near 40. Low clouds and fog through mid-morning on Saturday. The clouds stick with us with a high 54. Partly cloudy and low 40s on Saturday night. Then rain arriving later Sunday with a high temperature 52. Our next weather update is in less than 30 minutes. This is Juno Media Center meteorologist Ann Holliday.
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2: From the capital city, I'm Grace Dumas, and here are the stories we're following this hour. Keeping you up to date on the Juneau Finance Committee, they spent more than 5 hours on Wednesday prioritizing potential cuts to trim the looming nearly $12 million budget deficit. Among programs still under consideration are destination marketing, support for Juneau economic development, reduced hours or closure of the city museum, cuts to arts and culture funding, and potential closures of the Mount Jumbo Gym. Officials removed several controversial options from the list following public input, including closing a pool, the field house, and the Treadwell Arena this year.
3: I will say everyone on the assembly acknowledged we can get away with not making those cuts this year, but that's because we have a lot of money in savings. And so using our savings to fund those facilities will not work for longer than a year.
2: Committee members acknowledge the city can avoid these closures in the short term by drawing on savings, but warned that approach is not sustainable beyond a year. The assembly plans further deliberations and will finalize budget decisions in June. Juneau officials say the city has room to take on additional debt for capital projects if voters approve, and the assembly is considering placing up 2 bond measures before voters.
3: The city does have a good amount of debt capacity. We would only use debt for capital projects, right? So the idea is you would borrow money so you can improve something or build something and then pay it back over time, as opposed to taking on debt to operate something into the future.
2: The proposed bonds would fund improvements to aging school facilities and water and wastewater infrastructure. Projects leaders say are appropriate for long-term financing. Officials emphasize that borrowing is being considered only for capital investments and not to fund ongoing operations. And any bond would require voter approval before the city can issue debt. Capital bonds allow the city to spread costs over time while addressing critical infrastructure needs. And more details are expected as the assembly prepares ballot language for the upcoming vote. The Juneau Police Department released a press release yesterday, and according to that release, they would like to notify the public that this week, all the way through Sunday, the Alaska Dive Search, Rescue, and Recovery Team, or AK Dive Rescue, will be conducting search operations by the downtown cruise ship piers. The search is related to the ongoing missing persons investigation involving Benjamin W. Stepitin, who was originally reported missing on June 26th of 2025. Benjamin was last seen downtown. Following his disappearance, his family raised money for a search of the Gastineau Channel by divers back in September. During this operation, members of the public may observe search vessels operating in the area, including the use of sonar-equipped, remotely operated underwater vehicles, as well as divers conducting underwater search activities. The investigation into the disappearance of Benjamin is currently being investigated as a criminal investigation. During the course of the investigation, information was developed indicating it is possible that he may have gone in the water downtown the night of his disappearance. JPD detectives are coordinating the search operation with AK Dive Rescue and members of his family. Additional information about the Alaska Dive Search, Rescue, and Recovery Team can be found on their website. Anyone with any information regarding the disappearance of Benjamin is encouraged to contact the Juneau Police Department at 907-586-0600. Anonymous tips may also be submitted through Juneau Crime Line. The legislature has rejected Governor Mike Dunleavy's appointment of Stephen Cox as state attorney general in a narrow 29-31 vote during a joint confirmation session yesterday. Cox becomes only the second cabinet nominee in Alaska history to fail legislative confirmation for attorney general. Critics question his decision to turn over confidential voter data to the federal government.
4: Were you involved in the discussion and decisions to release that critical data to the Department of Justice?
5: Thank you, Mr. Chairman. Thank you for the question. I was involved, and I'm happy to tell you my sort of perspective.
2: And pointed to more than 100 legal briefs filed by the Department of Law supporting conservative cases tied to Trump administration policies. Supporters praised Cox's legal experience and management background, but opponents argued he focused too heavily on national political issues instead of Alaska-specific concerns like federal funding disputes. Governor Dunleavy and announced shortly after the vote that Cox will remain in state government as legal counsel to the governor. Dunleavy also named longtime Department of Law official Corey Mills as acting attorney general. Juneau lawmakers Senator Jesse Keel and Representatives Andy Story and Sarah Hannon all voted against Cox's confirmation. Now you're up to date with News of the North. I'm Grace Dumas.
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7: Juneau weather for America's most beautiful capital city.
8: Partly sunny throughout much of today with a high temperature in the low to mid 50s. And we could see some scattered showers arrive well after midnight. Some fog toward morning, our low near 40. Low clouds and fog through mid-morning on Saturday. The clouds stick with us with a high 54. Partly cloudy and low 40s on Saturday night. Then rain arriving later Sunday with a high temperature 52. Our next weather update is in less than 30 minutes. This is Juneau Media Center meteorologist Dan Holliday.
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Ozzy's really flying high again, although that, I don't know, that bat situation may have screwed up his heaven entrance. I'm not sure. It's a long set right now, that I am sure of, with Free.

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0: Oh, yeah. We are rocking with Deep Purple, and we're rocking with George Thorogood coming next. 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

0: ZZ Top right there. I don't know who does the concert booking for Motley Crue, but why would they play a gig on July 4th, the day America turns 250 years old in Canada? But that's what they're doing. They'll be back in our side of the border soon enough, though. Motley Crue next to begin a long set.
1: Juno weather for America's most beautiful capital city.
2: Partly sunny throughout much of today with a high temperature in the low to mid-50s. And we could see some scattered showers arrive well after midnight. Some fog toward morning, our low near 40. Low clouds and fog through mid-morning on Saturday. The clouds stick with us with a high 54. Partly cloudy and low 40s on Saturday night. Then rain arriving later Sunday with a high temperature 52. Our next weather update is in less than 30 minutes. This is Juno Media Center meteorologist Ann Holliday.
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2: From the capital city, I'm Grace Dumas, and here are the stories we're following this hour. Keeping you up to date on the Juneau Finance Committee, they spent more than 5 hours on Wednesday prioritizing potential cuts to trim the looming nearly $12 million budget deficit. Among programs still under consideration are destination marketing, support for Juneau economic development, reduced hours or closure of the city museum, cuts to arts and culture funding, and potential closures of the Mount Jumbo Gym. Officials removed several controversial options from the list following public input, including closing a pool, the field house, and the Treadwell Arena this year.
3: I will say everyone on the assembly acknowledged we can get away with not making those cuts this year, but that's because we have a lot of money in savings. And so using our savings to fund those facilities will not work for longer than a year.
2: Committee members acknowledge the city can avoid these closures in the short term by drawing on savings, but warned that approach is not sustainable beyond a year. The assembly plans further deliberations and will finalize budget decisions in June. Juneau officials say the city has room to take on additional debt for capital projects if voters approve, and the assembly is considering placing up 2 bond measures before voters.
3: The city does have a good amount of debt capacity. We would only use debt for capital projects, right? So the idea is you would borrow money so you can improve something or build something and then pay it back over time, as opposed to taking on debt to operate something into the future.
2: The proposed bonds would fund improvements to aging school facilities and water and wastewater infrastructure. Projects leaders say are appropriate for long-term financing. Officials emphasize that borrowing is being considered only for capital investments and not to fund ongoing operations. And any bond would require voter approval before the city can issue debt. Capital bonds allow the city to spread costs over time while addressing critical infrastructure needs. And more details are expected as the assembly prepares ballot language for the upcoming vote. The Juneau Police Department released a press release yesterday, and according to that release, they would like to notify the public that this week, all the way through Sunday, the Alaska Dive Search, Rescue, and Recovery Team, or AK Dive Rescue, will be conducting search operations by the downtown cruise ship piers. The search is related to the ongoing missing persons investigation involving Benjamin W. Stepitin, who was originally reported missing on June 26th of 2025. Benjamin was last seen downtown. Following his disappearance, his family raised money for a search of the Gastineau Channel by divers back in September. During this operation, members of the public may observe search vessels operating in the area, including the use of sonar-equipped, remotely operated underwater vehicles, as well as divers conducting underwater search activities. The investigation into the disappearance of Benjamin is currently being investigated as a criminal investigation. During the course of the investigation, information was developed indicating it is possible that he may have gone in the water downtown the night of his disappearance. JPD detectives are coordinating the search operation with AK Dive Rescue and members of his family. Additional information about the Alaska Dive Search, Rescue, and Recovery Team can be found on their website. Anyone with any information regarding the disappearance of Benjamin is encouraged to contact the Juneau Police Department at 907-586-0600. Anonymous tips may also be submitted through Juneau Crime Line. The legislature has rejected Governor Mike Dunleavy's appointment of Stephen Cox as state attorney general in a narrow 29-31 vote during a joint confirmation session yesterday. Cox becomes only the second cabinet nominee in Alaska history to fail legislative confirmation for attorney general. Critics question his decision to turn over confidential voter data to the federal government.
4: Were you involved in the discussion and decisions to release that critical data to the Department of Justice?
5: Thank you, Mr. Chairman. Thank you for the question. I was involved, and I'm happy to tell you my sort of perspective.
2: And pointed to more than 100 legal briefs filed by the Department of Law supporting conservative cases tied to Trump administration policies. Supporters praised Cox's legal experience and management background, but opponents argued he focused too heavily on national political issues instead of Alaska-specific concerns like federal funding disputes. Governor Dunleavy announced short shortly after the vote that Cox will remain in state government as legal counsel to the governor. Dunleavy also named longtime Department of Law official Corey Mills as acting attorney general. Juneau lawmakers Senator Jesse Keel and Representatives Andy Story and Sarah Hannon all voted against Cox's confirmation. Now you're up to date with News of the North. I'm Grace Dumas.
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7: Juneau weather for America's most beautiful capital city.
8: Partly sunny throughout much of today with a high temperature in the low to mid 50s. And we could see some scattered showers arrive well after midnight. Some fog toward morning, our low near 40. Low clouds and fog through mid-morning on Saturday. The clouds stick with us with a high 54. Partly cloudy and low 40s on Saturday night. Then rain arriving later Sunday with a high temperature 52. Our next weather update is in less than 30 minutes. This is Juneau Media Center meteorologist Ann Holliday.
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Well, the search for the new James Bond has officially kicked off. If you want to audition, Google. You could be the next James Bond. Shaken, not stirred. That's all I know. Bond!

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0: It's Kara. Every time I hear that song from Phil Collins, I regret giving up percussion in high school. All I wanted to do was play the drums. I sure can air drum that song, though, pretty well. They kept putting me on the xylophone because I knew piano, so I knew how to read music. So, oh, put her on the xylophone. She's good at it. Yeah, but I wanted to play the drums. Thanks a lot. All right, the Stones coming up.
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0: 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I'm Kara. Congratulations again to Billy Idol getting inducted into the Rock and Roll Hall of Fame this year and coming up next.
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0: Saturday night, then rain arriving later Sunday with a high temperature 52. Our next weather update is in less than 30 minutes. This is Juno Media Center meteorologist Ann Holliday.
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2: From the capital city, I'm Grace Dumas, and here are the stories we're following this hour. Keeping you up to date on the Juno Finance Committee, they spent more than 5 hours on Wednesday prioritizing potential cuts to trim the looming nearly $12 million budget deficit. Among programs still under consideration are destination marketing, support for Juno economic development, reduced hours or closure of the city museum, cuts to arts and culture funding, and potential closures of the Mount Jumbo Gym. Officials removed several controversial options from the list following public input, including closing a pool, the field house, and the Treadwell Arena this year.
3: I will say everyone on the assembly acknowledged we can get away with not making those cuts this year, but that's because we have a lot of money in savings. And so using our savings to fund those facilities will not work for longer than a year.
2: Committee members acknowledge the city can avoid these closures in the short term by drawing on savings, but warned that approach is not sustainable beyond a year. The assembly plans further deliberations and will finalize budget decisions in June. Juno officials say the city has room to take on additional debt for capital projects if voters approve, and the assembly is considering placing up 2 bond measures before voters.
3: The city does have a good amount of debt capacity. We would only use debt for capital projects, right? So the idea is you would borrow money so you can improve something or build something and then pay it back over time, as opposed to taking on debt to operate something into the future.
2: The proposed bonds would fund improvements to aging school facilities and water and wastewater infrastructure. Projects leaders say are appropriate for long-term financing. Officials emphasize that borrowing is being considered only for capital investments and not to fund ongoing operations. And any bond would require voter approval before the city can issue debt. Capital bonds allow the city to spread costs over time while addressing critical infrastructure needs. And more details are expected as the assembly prepares ballot language for the upcoming vote. The Juno Police Department released a press release yesterday, and according to that release, they would like to notify the public that this week, all the way through Sunday, the Alaska Dive Search, Rescue, and Recovery Team, or AK Dive Rescue, will be conducting search operations by the downtown cruise ship piers. The search is related to the ongoing missing persons investigation involving Benjamin W. Stepitin, who was originally reported missing on June 26th of 2025. Benjamin was last seen downtown. Following his disappearance, his family raised money for a search of the Gastineau Channel by divers back in September. During this operation, members of the public may observe search vessels operating in the area, including the use of sonar-equipped remotely operated underwater vehicles, as well as divers conducting underwater search activities. The investigation into the disappearance of Benjamin is currently being investigated as a criminal investigation. During the course of the investigation, information was developed indicating it is possible that he may have gone in the water downtown the night of his disappearance. JPD detectives are coordinating the search operation with AK Dive Rescue and members of his family. Additional information about the Alaska Dive Search, Rescue, and Recovery Team can be found on their website. Anyone with any information regarding the disappearance of Benjamin is encouraged to contact the Juno Police Department at 907-586-0600. Anonymous tips may also be submitted through Juno Crime Line. The legislature has rejected Governor Mike Dunleavy's appointment of Stephen Cox as state attorney general in a narrow 29-31 vote during a joint confirmation session yesterday. Cox becomes only the 2nd cabinet nominee in Alaska history to fail legislative confirmation for attorney general. Critics question his decision to turn over confidential voter data to the federal government.
4: Were you involved in the discussion and decisions to release that critical data to the Department of Justice?
5: Thank you, Mr. Chairman. Thank you for the question. I was involved, and I'm happy to tell you my sort of perspective.
2: And pointed to more than 100 legal briefs filed by the Department of Law supporting conservative cases tied to Trump administration policies. Supporters praised Cox's legal experience and management background, but opponents argued he focused too heavily on national political issues instead of Alaska-specific concerns like federal funding disputes. Governor Dunleavy announced announced shortly after the vote that Cox will remain in state government as legal counsel to the governor. Dunleavy also named longtime Department of Law official Corey Mills as acting attorney general. Juno lawmakers Senator Jesse Keel and Representatives Andy Story and Sarah Hannon all voted against Cox's confirmation. Now you're up to date with News of the North. I'm Grace Dumas.
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7: Juno weather for America's most beautiful capital city.
8: Partly sunny throughout much of today with a high temperature in the low to mid 50s. Now we could see some scattered showers arrive well after midnight. Some fog toward morning, our low near 40. Low clouds and fog through mid-morning on Saturday. The clouds stick with us with a high 54. Partly cloudy and low 40s on Saturday night. Then rain arriving later Sunday with a high temperature 52. Our next weather update is in less than 30 minutes. This is Juno Media Center meteorologist Ann Holliday.
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93.3 KXJ, rocking out with you in beautiful Juneau. Extra beautiful because it's Friday. Ooh, happy Friday, my friend. We have so many fun things happening this weekend. I love this time of year. And then, you know, the little nerd in me came out and I got some information, but it's near and dear to my heart and maybe to yours as well. It's next.

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0: 93.3 KXJ, rocking out with you. So it's Tori, and you know by now, I'm just a little bit of a nerd. I love little fun facts and sharing them with you, but especially when it comes to bettering ourselves, our bodies, our brains. You know, my dad was diagnosed with Alzheimer's and he has dementia, and thankfully he knows who we all are. And for the most part, he's doing good. But I just really started wanting to learn more about our brains. And boy, strength training, not just good for your body, it's so good for your brain. So I've talked to my doctor, I've talked to multiple doctors about it. And there was a study that tracked over 300, they say older adults, and I don't know exactly what age they started with. I'm just going to, you know, guess 40, 50, 60, whatever. And after a year of weightlifting, and their brain scans showed their brains aged over 2 years slower than people who don't lift. That was amazing. Their scans also confirmed less shrinkage in areas tied to memory and planning, improved connectivity in the prefrontal cortex, and better decision-making, focus, and emotional control. That's amazing. From strength training alone. Boy, combine that with your walking, hiking, running. Rock stars. Yes, we got this.
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0: If you're looking for something fun to do tomorrow night, because your weekend is here. KXJ, by the way, it's Tori. The Alaskan is having a really fun band, The Heist, Taylor Vidic, Josh Fortenberry, and it's from Alaska to Ireland. It's going to be so fun, and there's going to be dancing at The Alaskan tomorrow night from 7:30 to 11.
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0: 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Oh, today's quote: sometimes life gets better, not because everything changed, but because you did.
1: Juneau weather for America's most beautiful capital city.
2: Partly sunny throughout much of today with a high temperature in the low to mid 50s. And we could see some scattered showers arrive well after midnight. Some fog toward morning, our low near 40. Low clouds and fog through mid-morning on Saturday. The clouds stick with us with a high 54. Partly cloudy and low 40s on Saturday night. Then rain arriving later Sunday with a high temperature 52. Our next weather update is in 11.

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